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0: Here's a heads up for Saturday mornings with me, Stan the Man. We've got everything to kickstart your Saturday. 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We've got the What's On Guide to keep you in the loop on what's going down in Lanarkshire, and we're diving into the hottest box office hits. 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This and every Saturday with me, Stan the Man, from 10 till 12. 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
1: What's on in Lanarkshire?
2: If Riverdance and Stomp had a baby, it would be Emerald Storm. Direct from the West End, Emerald Storm is an electrifying new dance phenomenon from Adam Garcia, the acclaimed stage and screen star behind some of theatre's biggest hits. Fusing the fire of Irish dance with the gift of urban tap, this high-octane production explodes with rhythm, passion, and pure spectacle. Coming to the Hamilton Townhouse on Friday the 2nd of October, doors open at 7:30 p.m. and those tickets are £32. More information and those tickets can be got at the South Lanarkshire Leisure and Culture box office.
1: 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Let us know. 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
1: It's time for an afternoon tea with an Rat Pack. Step back in time to the golden age of cool as Castle Carey brings you an afternoon swing style and timeless charm. 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It's in the Castle Carey Hotel, Cumbernauld. It's on the 27th of September 2026. The time is 1 to 5 p.m. and the price of a ticket is £27 per person. For more information and booking details, visit the event's website.
0: 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Let us know. 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
1: Hundreds of protesters have gathered in Portsmouth after a small boat carrying around 140 people arrived at Eastleigh Marina, with demonstrators attempting to block routes from the area. Police say a dispersal order is in place and those arriving will be transported outside Hampshire for processing. The Home Office says small boat crossings are down this year. National Rural Crime Action Week starts today. It's to bring organisations and communities together to ensure rural voices are represented in policing reform. The chair of the National Rural Crime Network is Tim Passmore.
2: I think part of the problem is that in rural areas, because of the isolation, and in most cases the rather beautiful, tranquil countryside, there is a perception that rural crime doesn't really occur. Well, unfortunately it does.
1: At least five people have died after an Amazon cargo plane overshot a runway at Miami International Airport and hit several vehicles, according to local authorities. The Boeing 767, operated by cargo carrier 21 Air, caught fire after arriving from San Juan, Puerto Rico, prompting a major emergency response and a temporary ground stop. All runways and taxiways were initially closed, with hundreds of flights delayed. The FAA and National Transportation Safety Board are investigating. Francis Connolly, who won £115 million on the lottery in 2019, is launching her latest charity venture via her charity foundation, the PFC Trust at Middlesbrough Velodrome.
3: 60 miles between them for my 60th birthday, so it's 60 for 60. And they're just an amazing group of athletes. They're going to do it all at their best times, so it's a proper challenge for each of them.
1: She's given away half of her £115 million winnings, saying it is human nature to help others. And clinical Carlos Alcaraz moved a step closer to making more tennis history after cruising into the US Open quarterfinals. He dismantled American Tommy Paul.
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4: This is your Sunday evening weather. Turning dry tonight with cloud clearing to bring the lengthy clear spells, but that cloud will develop again towards the end of the night. And your overnight temperature low for Lanarkshire is 12 degrees.
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0: and roll, ballads, mods and rockers, hippies and flower power. It's all here in the Sixes of Six with Brian L. Now, included in the 20 plus records you'll hear is the ABC feature, the male and female doubler, and a 60s chart with all the number ones, and we'll even play some of them. So Monday, Tuesday and Wednesday, 6 till 7pm, it's the Swingin' 60s Hour with Brian L on Shire Radio.
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2: Love the music of the Pretenders? 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Europe's only tribute to Chrissy Hynde of the Pretenders brings the authentic sound, unmistakable style and raw energy of one of rock's greatest bands. Hear all the classic hits including Brass in Pocket, Don't Get Me Wrong, Back on the Chain Gang, Message of Love and many more performed live by a fantastic five-piece band. Tickets are just £18 to £20. 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
1: On the 18th of September, the Lantern House in Cumbernauld hosts a brilliant night celebrating the music of legendary singer-songwriter Paul Weller. You'll hear classics from right across his incredible back catalogue, from the raw energy of The Jam with Town Called Malice and Eton Rifles, through the smooth Style Council favourites like Ever-Changing Moods and Shout to the Top, all the way to his epic solo career with hits as Changing Man, Broken Stones and You Do Something to Me. It's a full journey through one of Britain's most iconic songwriters, perfect for casual fans and diehards alike. It's at 7:30 with tickets between £18 and £20. That's the Paul Weller Tribute Night at the Lantern House, 18th of September. For more information, go to What's On Lanarkshire website.
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0: Hi, it's Brian L here. Why don't you join me on a Monday, Tuesday and Wednesday evening for the absolutely best 70s music? Sensational, I call it. Apart from the sensational 70s music, we have the quiz, we have the factoids, we have a featured year, and not forgetting my sincerely rotten jokes. So join me, Monday, Tuesday, Wednesday, 7pm, here on Shire Radio.
1: We were strangers at the bar, they were playing Wonderwall. I overheard you say you hate this song. Next thing I knew, I'm walking over, came and tapped you on your shoulder. Said, my dear, you're not the only one. Spent the night there at my place, that night became 100 days. And I shared all my deepest secrets with you. Soon enough, well, I found out you're something I can't live without. And every time I close my eyes, I miss you.

Hearts are missing, heads are blazing, nights become the start of days, and I've been drinking just to get me through. It's funny how you love someone, and when it's over, said and done, it's almost like you never even knew.

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1: From the 8th to the 12th of September, East Kilbride Village Theatre is bringing the feel amazing musical comedy smash Sister Act to the stage. Based on the iconic 1992 film, this uplifting show features original music by Tony and 8-time Oscar winner Alan Menken, who was nominated for 5 Tony Awards, including Best Musical. Follow disco diva Dolores Fincartier as she's hidden in a convent for her own safety, turning the choir and the whole community upside down with her talent, her attitude and her newfound sisterhood. Performances are at 7:30 with tickets from £22 or £17 concessions on Tuesday and Wednesday. That's Sister Act, 8th to the 12th of September at East Kilbride Village. For more information, go to What's On Lanarkshire website.
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1: Hundreds of demonstrators were in a standoff with police overnight as they vowed to prevent migrants leaving Portsmouth after they arrived in a small boat. They blocked roads for hours and were vowing to stay all night in the second major anti-migrant protest of the weekend. Large crowds of masked black-clad men blocked road access to the port of Dover on Saturday in scenes which have been condemned by politicians. At least five people are dead after an Amazon cargo plane barreled off a Miami airport runway and smashed into cars, a sheriff said on Sunday. The plane struck vehicles, bursting into flames and sending thick black smoke into the sky in a crash that shut down flights at one of the nation's busiest airports. As well as the people killed, three were critically injured and two others in hospital with less severe injuries.
2: This effect of organised crime groups in the countryside is huge. They get their tentacles into everywhere, and it really is time the government addressed this properly.
1: That's Tim Passmore, the chair of the National Rural Crime Network. National Rural Crime Action Week starts today. It aims to bring organisations and communities together to ensure rural voices are represented in policing reform. Firefighters are tackling a blaze affecting the fourth floor of a tenement building in Postle Park in Glasgow after the alarm was raised yesterday afternoon. Six fire engines and specialist resources were initially sent to Stonyhurst Street, with three engines still at the scene more than 4 hours later. The building had reportedly been derelict for years and was undergoing renovation. And two of the beavers released into the wild on Exmoor earlier this year appear to have formed a pair. Holly Hughes reports.
3: The blossoming relationship has been captured on trail camera footage from the National Trust's Holnicutt Estate. Footage shows the two animals grooming each other and spending time close together. Conservationists say that's an encouraging indication they're settling into the landscape and establishing the social bonds that could form the basis.
0: Lanarkshire weather.
4: This is your Sunday evening weather. Turning dry tonight with cloud clearing to bring the lengthy clear spells, but that cloud will develop again towards the end of the night. And your overnight temperature low for Lanarkshire is 12 degrees.
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0: Witch Hunt is a thrilling new musical inspired by the Scottish witch trials. When a ruthless king declares war on witches, fear spreads and three women are accused, hunted and forced to run for their lives. Driven by a high-energy electronic dance music score, Witch Hunt is a gripping story of persecution, rebellion and unity, packed with soaring vocals, explosive choreography and defiant female power. Coming to Airdrie Town Hall on Friday the 16th of October. Doors open at 7:30 p.m. and tickets are £20 per adult, with concessions being £18. You can get your tickets at the northlanculture.co.uk website. That is Witch Hunt, coming to Airdrie Town Hall on Friday the 16th of October.
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0: Curtains, a hilarious murder mystery packed with show-stopping numbers, backstage rivalries, secret romances, and twists around every corner. Can Lieutenant Frank Cioffi solve the murder before the curtain falls? 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
1: Get ready for an evening of sparkle music and country magic as the Dolly Show comes to Lantern House, Cumbernauld, on the 11th of September. Starring acclaimed West End performer Kelly O'Brien, this spectacular production celebrates the life and the music of one of country music's greatest icons, Dolly Parton. Recognised internationally as the world's leading Dolly Parton tribute act, Kelly has appeared on BBC One, ITV's This Morning, The Last Leg, Lorraine, Channel 5 and Sky. Backed by a live band, the Dolly Show takes audiences on a journey through Dolly's remarkable career, featuring beloved classics including Jolene, 95, Islands in the Stream, Coat of Many Colours, Here You Come Again and I Will Always Love You. Combining outstanding vocals, captivating storytelling, humour and all of the warmth and charm associated with Dolly herself, this theatrical concert experience is a heartfelt tribute to the Queen of Country. So whether you're a lifelong fan or discovering music for the first time, this dazzling show promises an unforgettable night of entertainment and some of the greatest country songs ever written. This show is not to be missed. On the 11th of September, Lantern House in Cumbernauld. Tickets are priced from £26 to £28.
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4: 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It's Handbag Disco on a Saturday night, playing the best of the 70s, 80s and 90s and even noughties. What are you doing on a Saturday night? I hope you're coming to join me. 8 to 11, see you then, right here on Shire Radio.

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1: Hundreds of protesters have gathered in Portsmouth after a small boat carrying around 140 people arrived at Eastney Marina, with demonstrators attempting to block routes from the area. Police say a dispersal order is in place and those arriving will be transported outside Hampshire for processing. The Home Office says small boat crossings are down this year. The Maritime and Coast Guard Agency says lifeboats, aircraft and a helicopter responded to the incident, while police urged people to avoid the area. It's National Rural Crime Action Week. The aim is to ensure rural voices are heard in policing reform. Tim Passmore is the chair of the National Rural Crime Network.
2: Isolation, remoteness, poorer communications, telephony signals and so on does actually matter. Those of us who live and work in rural areas pay our dues and taxes like everybody else.
1: This year's theme is police reform must include rural communities. At least five people have died after an Amazon cargo plane overshot a runway at Miami International Airport and hit several vehicles, according to local authorities. The Boeing 767, operated by cargo carrier 21 Air, caught fire after arriving from San Juan, Puerto Rico, prompting a major emergency response and a temporary ground stop. All runways and taxiways were initially closed, with hundreds of flights delayed. The FAA and National Transportation Safety Board are investigating. Two beavers have formed a bond after being released into the wild on Exmoor. Holly Hughes has more.
3: The blossoming relationship has been captured from the National Trust's Holnicutt estate using trail cameras. Conservationists think they're settling in well and could turn into a family after the beavers were seen grooming each other and spending time close together. The pairs were released earlier this year as the third since 2025.
1: And clinical, Carlos Alcaraz moved a step closer to making more tennis history after cruising into the US Open quarterfinals by dismantling Tommy Paul in
0: Lanarkshire. Weather.
4: This is your Sunday evening weather. Turning dry tonight with cloud clearing to bring the lengthy clear spells, but that cloud will develop again towards the end of the night. And your overnight temperature low for Lanarkshire is 12 degrees.
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0: Hi there, it's Alec here. Just dropped in to remind you about Vinyl Days. 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

0: Loud and proud, across Scotland's industrial heartland, this is Shire Radio. What's on in Lanarkshire?
1: Scottish broadcaster, journalist and comedian Tam Cowan has announced his first ever Scottish tour, bringing his unmistakable wit, sharp observations and decades of stories from the heart of Scottish media to live audiences across the country. 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
1: And finally, Phil Collins will bring a 2-hour high-energy show packed full of Phil's solo hits. Chris O'Connell captures the voice, the charisma, and unmistakable style of Phil Collins in this award-winning 5-star tribute show. 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It's packed with hits including In the Air Tonight, Another Day in Paradise, and Susudo. 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
1: Hundreds of demonstrators were in a standoff with police overnight as they vowed to prevent migrants leaving Portsmouth after they arrived in a small boat. They blocked roads for hours and were vowing to stay all night in the second major anti-migrant protest of the weekend. Large crowds of masked black-clad men blocked road access to the port of Dover on Saturday in scenes which have been condemned by politicians. At least five people are dead after an Amazon cargo plane barreled off a Miami airport runway and smashed into cars, a sheriff said on Sunday. The plane struck vehicles, bursting into flames and sending thick black smoke into the sky in a crash that shut down flights at one of the nation's busiest airports. As well as the people killed, three were critically injured and two others in hospital with less severe injuries.
2: This effect of organised crime groups in the countryside is huge. They get their tentacles into everywhere, and it really is time the government addressed this properly.
1: That's Tim Passmore, the chair of the National Rural Crime Network. National Rural Crime Action Week starts today. It aims to bring organisations and communities together to ensure rural voices are represented in policing reform. Firefighters are tackling a blaze affecting the fourth floor of a tenement building in Postle Park in Glasgow after the alarm was raised yesterday afternoon. Six fire engines and specialist resources were initially sent to Stonyhurst Street, with three engines still at the scene more than 4 hours later. The building had reportedly been derelict for years and was undergoing renovation. And two of the beavers released into the wild on Exmoor earlier this year appear to have formed a pair. Holly Hughes reports.
3: The blossoming relationship has been captured on trail camera footage from the National Trust's Holnicutt Estate. Footage shows the two animals grooming each other and spending time close together. Conservationists say that's an encouraging indication they're settling into the landscape and establishing the social bonds that could form the basis.
0: Lanarkshire weather.
4: This is your Sunday evening weather. Turning dry tonight with cloud clearing to bring the lengthy clear spells, but that cloud will develop again towards the end of the night. And your overnight temperature low for Lanarkshire is 12 degrees.
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0: Lost. 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
2: Sex Bomb, starring Benidorm Tom, is an exciting new stage show celebrating the music of the one and only legend that is Sir Tom Jones. Don't miss it at the Cumbernauld Theatre on Thursday the 17th of September. 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Andy has built a massive and impressive reputation entertaining Sir Tom fans around the world for over 35 years. It takes place at the Lantern House in Cumbernauld Thursday the 17th of September, kicks off at 7:30 p.m. and tickets are priced at £25.
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Sundays are for three things: lay-ins, coffee, and Shire Radio. 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
1: After a sellout run of shows in 2023, 2024 and 2025, and two sellout shows at the Pavilion Theatre Glasgow, Up A Close is back for his 2026 autumn tour and is very excited to be returning to Rutherglen's Town Hall on Friday the 18th and Saturday the 19th of September. Up A Close is the story of Joanna looking back on her life when her husband doesn't come home one night. She reminisces on the marriage, her children, and the wonderful time she had growing up in the mid-70s with her family and her best friend Anne-Marie, the Nuns, and dancing up the tune to the Bear City Rollers. 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
1: Hundreds of demonstrators have been in a standoff with police overnight, vowing to prevent migrants leaving Portsmouth after they arrived in a small boat. They blocked roads for hours and were vowing to stay all night in the second major anti-migrant protest of the weekend. A government spokesperson says they condemn so-called intimidating and thuggish behaviour. At least five people are dead after an Amazon cargo plane barreled off a Miami airport runway and smashed into cars. The plane struck vehicles, bursting into flames and sending thick black smoke into the sky in a crash that shut down flights at one of the nation's busiest airports. More than 60 Miami-Dade fire rescue units responded to the crash, arriving to find the aircraft on fire as crews worked to extinguish the flames and assess patients. The Chancellor is set to unveil a £150 million fund for fast-growing northern firms. It says he sets out plans to grow the economy through an active state. John Healey will seek to tell an optimistic story about Britain in a major speech today. Traditional 20-week pregnancy scans will be transformed into 3D-printed models for parents and grandparents with sight loss. It's part of a new pilot scheme. Debbie in Piazzi traced the contours of her grandchild for the first time.
2: Is that toes?
3: Yeah, that's his toes in his mouth.
2: Oh, my God. This is amazing. Oh, this is absolutely unbelievable.
1: National Rural Crime Action Week starts today. It's to bring organisations and communities together to ensure rural voices are represented in policing reform. The chair of the National Rural Crime Network is Tim Passmore.
4: I think...

0: of the problem is that in rural areas, because of the isolation, and in most cases the rather beautiful, tranquil countryside, there is a perception that rural crime doesn't really occur. Well, unfortunately it does.
1: The National Police Chiefs Council has been contacted for comments. And the National Trust has seen another record number of young people joining. More than 50,000 have taken out its membership for 18 to 25-year-olds in a year. That's the latest from Radio News Hub. I'm Holly Hughes.
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3: This is your Monday daytime weather. Cloudy and dry to start, but spells of blustery rain will move in later on in the day, and it will be windy. And your daytime temperature high for Lanarkshire is 17 degrees.
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1: Monkland's Light Opera presents The Witches of Eastwick. Alex, Suki and Jane, three women living in a small town dominated by local Felicia Gabrielle, all share a desire for some excitement to spice up their mundane lives. The three women begin to explore their powers in this comedic musical, coming to the Airdrie Town Hall between Thursday the 8th of October and Saturday the 10th of October. This event is for people 14 and above. Tickets cost £18 and concessions are £15. That is The Witches of Eastwick, coming to Airdrie Town Hall between the 8th and 10th of October. You can get more information and your tickets on the northlandculture.co.uk website.
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Remember the days of Beatlemania, flower power, miniskirts and mods and rockers? 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
1: Experience an extraordinary evening of contemporary dance as Scottish Dance Theatre brings Ray to the Lantern House this autumn. Created by internationally acclaimed choreographer Metal Blanaru, this captivating performance invites audiences on a shared journey of connection, movement and human experience. Set within the intimate surroundings of Scottish Dance Theatre's studio space, Ray offers a unique up-close experience where the boundaries between performers and audiences begin to dissolve. Acclaimed by critics and audiences alike, this production has been praised for its emotional impact and sense of shared connection. The thought-provoking and immersive performance is an opportunity to experience contemporary dance at its most engaging and human, offering a memorable evening that resonates long after the final movement. So whether you are a regular dance enthusiast or new to the art form, Ray promises a powerful, intimate and unforgettable theatre experience. You can catch this show on the 19th of September at the Lantern House in Cumbernauld. Tickets are priced from £10 to £12.
0: Got a What's On in the area soon? 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
1: At least five people are dead after an Amazon cargo plane barreled off a Miami airport runway and smashed into cars. The plane struck vehicles, bursting into flames and sending thick black smoke into the sky in a crash that shut down flights at one of the nation's busiest airports. More than 60 Miami-Dade fire rescue units responded to the crash. As well as the people killed, three were critically injured and two others in hospital with less severe injuries. Hundreds of demonstrators were in a standoff with police overnight as they vowed to prevent migrants leaving Portsmouth after they arrived in a small boat. They blocked roads for hours and were vowing to stay all night in the second major anti-migrant protest of the weekend. Large crowds of masked black-clad protesters blocked road access to the port of Dover on Saturday in scenes which have been condemned by politicians. 3D printed models could replace traditional pregnancy scans for parents and grandparents with sight loss, and so they can trace the contours of their baby as part of a trial initiative by Guide Dogs. Jessin Piazzi is pregnant and her mum Debbie has sight loss.
2: In important life moments, when you do feel a bit, and I suppose it's true, you can feel a bit left out.
3: Yeah, you do.
2: This properly includes you in your own unique way as well.
1: The woman who won £115 million on the lottery in 2019 is launching her latest charity venture through her charity foundation, the PFC Trust at Middlesbrough Velodrome.
4: 60 miles between them from my 60th birthday, so it's 60 for 60. And they're just an amazing group of athletes. They're going to do it all at their best times, so it's a proper challenge for each of them.
1: Frances Connolly has given away half of her winnings, saying it's human nature to help others. And it's been a record year for the National Trust, with over 50,000 18 to 25-year-olds signing up for a membership. Stourheaded, Wiltshire, Colcabby in Derbyshire and Attingham Park near Shrewsbury were the three most popular sites visited by young members. That's the latest from Radio News Hub. I'm Holly Hughes.
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5: This is your Monday daytime weather. Cloudy and dry to start, but spells of blustery rain will move in later on in the day and it will be windy. And your daytime temperature high for Lanarkshire is 17 degrees.
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7: 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Packed with unforgettable songs including Any Dream Will Do, Close Every Door and One More Angel in Heaven. This much-loved Andrew Lloyd Webber and Tim Rice musical tells the colourful story of Joseph, his amazing coat, and the dreams that changed his life forever. It's fun, it's uplifting, and perfect for the whole family. Tickets are £25 with concessions from £22. 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Don't miss it.
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You want to travel back to the 80s with 1 hour of great 80s classics? We have songs from ABBA to AHA, Barry Manilow to the Bee Gees, and of course, Prince to the Proclaimers, and many more. That's the 80s at 8, Monday to Thursday, 8 p.m. until 9 p.m., right here on Shire Radio.

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1: Straven Spirits Festival. Now, this sounds right up my street. Whether you're a gin enthusiast or a rum lover, a cocktail fan, or simply keen to discover something new, there's something for everyone at the Straven Spirits Festival. Now, this is happening on the 12th of September 2026, and it runs from 12:30 until 3:30 p.m. Tickets are £35, and it's definitely worth an afternoon, don't you think?
0: Got a What's On in the area soon? Let us know. 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
1: Havana Blonde are bringing their amazing country-themed show to East Kilbride on Friday, the 25th of September. 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Havana Blonde know how to get the dance floor jumping. 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For more information, visit What's On Lanarkshire.
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0: 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Just dropped in to remind you to join me this Sunday between 7 and 8pm right here on Shire Radio for an hour of great country music. 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
1: At least five people are dead after an Amazon cargo plane barreled off a Miami airport runway and smashed into cars. The plane struck vehicles, bursting into flames and sending thick black smoke into the sky in a crash that shut down flights at one of the nation's busiest airports. The Chancellor is set to unveil a £150 million fund for fast-growing northern firms. It says he sets out plans to grow the economy through an active state. John Healey will seek to tell an optimistic story about Britain in a major speech today. Hundreds of demonstrators have been in a standoff with police overnight, vowing to prevent migrants leaving Portsmouth after they arrived in a small boat. They blocked roads for hours and were vowing to stay all night in the second major anti-migrant protest of the weekend. The Mayor of London has criticised fast-track courts for convicting domestic violence victims over unpaid household bills. Sadiq Khan is insisting the government must deliver swift reform to save the justice system from disrepute. Court papers show they are convicted despite pleas of being blocked from accessing their money by a controlling partner or having to flee their homes. The universities of Kent and Greenwich will be able to better tackle the NEETs crisis in their areas now that they've merged into the UK's first super university. That's what the head of the group, Jane Harrington, says.
2: We are much stronger now we're together. It doesn't mean we're immune to the changes, we're not. But I do believe we'll be able to get ourselves in a much stronger, firmer position more quickly.
1: It comes amid ongoing financial challenges facing the sector. Traditional 20-week pregnancy scans will be transformed into 3D printed models for parents and grandparents with sight loss. It's part of a new pilot scheme. Debbie in Piazzi traced the contours of her grandchild for the first time.
3: Is that toes?
4: Yeah, that's his toes in his mouth.
3: Oh my God, this is amazing. Oh, this is absolutely unbelievable.
1: And the National Trust has seen another record number of young people joining. More than 50,000 have taken out its membership this year. That's the latest from Radio News Hub. I'm Holly Hughes.
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5: This is your Monday daytime weather. Cloudy and dry to start, but spells of blustery rain will move in later on in the day and it will be windy. And your daytime temperature high for Lanarkshire is 17 degrees.
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1: The Broadway opening night, a dead leading lady, and everyone is a suspect. Welcome to Curtains, a hilarious murder mystery packed with show-stopping numbers, backstage rivalries, secret romances, and twists around every corner. 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

this is Carrie Jones, and I'm here Fridays between 11 a.m. and 2 p.m. live and loud. We talk about really hard-hitting subjects like, how do you like your chips? Do you like your biscuit dunked? And that is on Fridays with me, Carrie Jones. Oh, and not forgetting the disco half hour. So come and join me. It's worth it. We have so much fun.

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1: Sex Bomb, starring Benidorm Tom, is an exciting new stage show celebrating the music of the one and only legend that is Sir Tom Jones. Don't miss it at the Cumbernauld Theatre on Thursday the 17th of September. Live on stage you will witness an award-winning impersonation portrayed by the one and only Mr. Andy Wood. Andy has built a massive and impressive reputation entertaining Sir Tom fans around the world for over 35 years. It takes place at the Lantern House in Cumbernauld Thursday the 17th of September, kicks off at 7:30 p.m. and tickets are priced at £25.
0: Got a What's On in the area soon? 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
2: 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You can catch this show on the 19th of September at the Lantern House in Cumbernauld. 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
3: Fire crews are spending a second day tackling a blaze at a tenement building in the north of Glasgow. Six fire engines and specialist resources were sent to the scene in Stonyhurst Street in the Postle Park area of the city when the alarm was raised at 4:48 p.m. yesterday. The migrant protest in Portsmouth put pressure on the emergency services and required support from forces across the country. That's what Hampshire and the Isle of Wight's Police and Crime Commissioner says. Donna Jones argues the government needed to act to counter changing patterns from people traffickers shifting away from crossings at the Strait of Dover. At least five people are dead after an Amazon cargo plane barreled off a Miami airport runway and smashed into cars. The plane struck vehicles, bursting into flames and sending thick black smoke into the sky in a crash that shut down flights at one of the nation's busiest airports. As well as the people killed, three were critically injured and two others in hospital with less severe injuries. Nepal has held a day of mourning to remember people who died in the August 26th floods. Government offices lowered flags and family members concluded mourning rituals. More than 1,300 people were killed in the flooding in Nepal and Tibet 13 days ago, with some 5,000 missing, including foreigners. 3D printed models could replace traditional pregnancy scans for parents and grandparents with sight loss, and so they can trace the contours of their baby as part of a trial initiative by Guide Dogs. Jess in Piazzi is pregnant and her mum Debbie has sight loss.
4: In important life moments, when you do feel a bit, and I suppose it's true, you can feel a bit left out.
5: Yeah, you do.
4: This properly include you in your own unique way as well.
3: The average UK house price has fallen for the first time since 2023. A 0.4% average annual drop in property values was recorded by Lloyds in August. And it's been a record year for the National Trust, with over 50,000 18 to 25-year-olds signing up for a membership. Stourhead in Wiltshire and Colcalby in Derbyshire were among the most popular sites visited by young members. That's the latest from Radio News Hub. I'm Holly.
1: Lanarkshire weather.
6: This is your Monday daytime weather. Cloudy and dry to start, but spells of blustery rain will move in later on in the day and it will be windy. And your daytime temperature high for Lanarkshire is 17 degrees.
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Very, very good morning. Well, welcome to the Just Only Morning Show for a Monday morning. The start of a brand new week. Hope you had a good weekend. Terrible week. Still suffering for this chest infection, but it's getting better now. Hopefully I'll be fit and ready to go this week. Brand usual

Tuesday with me, all the way through to 11 a.m. this morning. So just a wee morning show right here on Shire Radio, the voice of Warwickshire.

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0: Posere da Jean, not at this party.
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1: Are you looking for a fantastic night out? Then don't miss Joseph and the Amazing Technicolor Dreamcoat. 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This much-loved Andrew Lloyd Webber and Tim Rice musical tells the colourful story of Joseph, his amazing coat, and the dreams that changed his life forever. It's fun, it's uplifting, and perfect for the whole family. Tickets are £25 with concessions from £22. Book now and get ready for an evening of spectacular entertainment in Hamilton this September. Don't miss it.
0: Got a What's On in the area soon? 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

0: Cover, She Was a Kiss. That's a cover from Brian Hyland from 1962. 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
1: 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This one called Soldier of Love.

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1: 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It was a big number one from Tattoo.

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4: What's on in Lanarkshire? 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Up A Close is the story of Joanna looking back on her life when her husband doesn't come home one night. She reminisces on the marriage, her children, and the wonderful time she had growing up in the mid-70s with her family and her best friend Anne-Marie, the Nuns, and dancing up the tune to the Bear City Rollers. 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
6: The Golden Year on the George Sterling Morning Show. But what was the year?

to the Golden Number Ones here. Quite a few things happened this year of the Golden Year. The Space Hopper toy is introduced to the United Kingdom, starring Mr. Chevy. Australian media mogul Robert Murdoch, voted the best-selling UK Sunday news.

Protesters in Northern Ireland defied police orders and to abandon a planned march. Pete Best wins his defamation lawsuit against the Beatles. Launch of the Ford Capri, a four-seater sporting coupe. My pals, Big Mr. Graham Scott, is one of them, a white one. Oh, not machine that one. Pop star Lulu, 20 marries Morris Gibb of the Bee Gees. The Cree twins are both found guilty of murder, of murdering Ronnie, of murdering George Cornell. John Lennon marries Japanese artist

ocean liner Queen Elizabeth II departs from Southampton on a maiden voyage to New York. And Who released the concert album Tommy. And Carrie Going Camping is released, becoming the year's most popular film in the UK box office.

first episode of Sketch, a comedy series, Monty Python Flying Circus broadcast on BBC television. Also, it's a big hit for Mr. Robin Gig. This is Saved by the Bell, the Golden Year, but what year?

unknown of the top 20 Hummus Day in the Golden Era. Number 20, Good Night Midnight from Claudia Rogers. 19, El Mother Fall in Love Again, Bobby Gentry. And number 18, Wet Dream from Max Romeo. Number 17, Marrakesh Express, Crosby, Stills and Nash. 16, Cloud 9, The Temptations. And number 15, I Am a Bitter Man from Engelbert Humperdinck. Number 14, Early in the Morning, Vanity Fair. 13, Cruelty from The Move. And number 12, Make Me an Island from Joe Dolan. And number 11, Good Morning, Starshine from Oliver. Top 10. Number 10, Saved by the Bell, Robin Gibb. Number 9, Honky Tonk Woman, Rolling Stones. Number 18, My Cherie Amour, Stevie Wonder. And number 7, Viva, Bobby Joe from The Equals. Number 6, Je T'aime, Jane Birkin and Serge Gainsbourg. Number 5, Too Busy Thinking About My Baby, Marvin Gaye. Number 4, Natural Born Boogie. That was Humble Pie. Top 3. Number 3, Don't Forget to Remember the Bee Gees. Number 2, Bad Moon Rising, Creedence Clearwater Revival. And the big number 1, Ziggy and Evans.

0: you this morning, Mr. Jim Riley, Sporting Jim. 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
0: 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John Pablo's Animals. No Shocking Blue Jeans one, this is Venus.

0: Well, hello everybody. This is Carrie Jones on Shire Radio, and I am with you every Monday for Marvellous Monday between 11 and 2. We cover horoscopes with Carrie's June to the Moon, and we also cover lots of topics, feel good things, and things, you know, that we can get the week started off positively. 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
7: 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The Blackheart Market is making its long-awaited return to the hub in EK Shopping Centre on Sunday, the 20th of September. 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
9: We can reckon there. Well, Carrie not in this week. Michelle taking over from Carrie Monday and Friday. So catch Michelle at 11 o'clock today. This one from the farm, all together now.

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2: It has been over a year since we last brought our dark world to South Lanarkshire, but the wait is officially over. The Black Heart Market is making its long-awaited return to the hub in EK Shopping Centre on Sunday, the 20th of September. We're pulling out all the stops for your biggest EK takeover yet. If you love horror, goth culture, or hunting for unique curiosities, this is the one date you cannot miss. This is a free entry event, and more information can be found at the Black Heart Market Facebook page. That is the Black Heart Market East Kilbride, coming to the EK East Kilbride on the 20th of September between 10 a.m. and 4 p.m.
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a few things that happened this day in history. The 7th of September. 1533, the birth of Elizabeth I, daughter of Anne Boleyn and Henry VIII. She was Queen of England from 1558 to 1603 and is known as the Virgin Queen. 1548, Catherine Parr, sixth wife of Henry VIII, died in childbirth.

15, Sonny Wynn, Thomas Howard, the fourth at Duke of Norfolk, was arrested for his role in the result of parallel plot to assassinate Queen Elizabeth I of England and replace her with Mary Queen of Scots. He was executed for treason in 1572 and is buried within the walls of the Tower of London.

forced to the Longstone Lighthouse, she became a national heroine. 1895, the first game of what was to become known as rugby league football was played in England, starting

0: 1931, King George V announced he would be taking a $50,000 a year pay cut while the economic crisis continued. Some of our government ministers don't think about doing the same now. 1943, Italy surrendered to the Allies. 1973, Jackie Stewart became the world champion racing driver for the third consecutive year. 1978, Keith Moon, drummer with The Who, died of a drug overdose. Now let's see things happening this day in history.
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0: has been record of the week, Kelly Rowland. 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
0: 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This is one called Shady.

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0: Also born this day, 1957, Margot Chapman, vocalist for the Stanland Vocal Band. This is Afternoon Delight.

0: of this day in 1957, my gut. Chapman, vocalist with the Star One Vocal Band. 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
0: And I'll leave this one. Born this day, 1949, Miss Gloria Gaynor. So right, stay tuned. Michelle coming up next, standing for Carrier this week.
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0: Take back at 3, Brian L. 60 Sunday Show. All the way through till 8 o'clock this evening. I'll be back at 10 o'clock this evening with The Rock Show at 10 o'clock till midnight. Thanks for tuning in. I'll catch you again tomorrow morning.

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1: Chancellor John Healey is setting out plans for Britain's economy in a major speech this morning.
2: I dedicate myself to this mission as Chancellor, to make Great Britain growth Britain again, with more investment, more innovation, and more jobs.
1: Speaking at the Manufacturing Technology Centre in Coventry, Mr. Healey said Britain's growth trajectory has been weak and that this must change. Fire crews are spending a second day tackling a blaze at a tenement building in the north of Glasgow. Six fire engines and specialist resources were sent to the scene in Stonyhurst Street in the Postle Park area of the city when the alarm was raised at 4:48 p.m. on Sunday. Nepal has held a day of mourning to remember people who died in the August 26th floods. Government offices lowered flags and family members concluded mourning rituals. National Rural Crime Action Week starts today. It's to bring organisations and communities together to ensure rural voices are represented in policing reform. The chair of the National Rural Crime Network is Tim Passmore.
3: I think part of the problem is that in rural areas, because of the isolation and in most cases the rather beautiful, tranquil countryside, there is a perception that rural crime doesn't really occur. Well, unfortunately it does.
1: The National Police Chiefs Council has been contacted. A man from Bristol has travelled overseas to have an operation on his arm so he could compete in the Hockey World Cup. 66-year-old John Barrett says there was long delays on the NHS waiting list, but he made it to the tournament and even won a gold medal.
4: It was fantastic. We knocked out our principal rival in the semi-final and played the Australian side called Southern Cross. And I scored our only goal in a winning World Cup final. So you're only going downhill from there, I think.
1: And the Inbetweeners are back with production starting on a third film. The movie will be a continuation of the popular E4 sitcom, which aired from 2008 to 2009.
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5: This is your Monday daytime weather. Cloudy and dry to start, but spells of blustery rain will move in later on in the day and it will be windy. And your daytime temperature high for Lanarkshire is 17 degrees.
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7: Morning.

Good morning, guys. How are you? It's Michelle sitting in the hot seat. Our Carrie is away seeing her wee mum. Oh, that's just so lovely. Why not? Because we need to see our family as much as we can, especially when they live a wee bit apart. So I hope the weather's doing you well, Carrie, and you and your sister and your mommy are having a lovely, lovely time. You will be back next week because I'm in for you on Friday as well. So, yay. Sorry, no tune to the moon today. But I will be doing a true or false, and I have some corkers for you. Oh, yes, I do. Don't tell me I don't, but I do, honestly. It's me, you know, I like them a wee bit different. Right, I was having a look at the roads, and if you're over in Edinburgh, behind the airport on the Glasgow Road, it is shut. Both lanes are closed, eastbound and westbound. So that's the A8 Glasgow Road. Is closed. Okay, you have been warned. Charing Cross, there's a queue at the junction 15. There's a queue. Roadworks. Aye, so please be careful. Oh, and if you're on the Tarbert Road, there's been a wee accident in the A83, so please be careful. Just if there's a queue, just turn the music up and just sing. You know, we're on DAB, so we're covering South Lanarkshire, and you might get us other areas, but just check the radio. We're still in your app. We're still on Alexa. Oh, sorry. We're still on your your mode of listening device that has a name. Because I know it was on the television. Somebody said the name in our one went a bit loopy. I'm just going to play some great music for you. It's Monday. Bossman Alec is in the building, so I'm sure he'll come through and have a wee chat at some point. So coming up for you, I have, I've got some Luther. I really didn't mean it. But here's the current number one, Ella Langley, Choosing Texas.

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5: 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Up A Close is the story of Joanna looking back on her life when her husband doesn't come home one night. She reminisces on the marriage, her children, and the wonderful time she had growing up in the mid-70s with her family and her best friend Anne-Marie, the Nuns, and dancing up the tune to the Bear City Rollers. Tickets cost £22, £20 for concessions, and are subject to a £1.50 transaction fee. 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

0: And if you have to run up a hill with you today, take us with you. You know that. Just download the app on your phone and we'll be there with you. Excuse me. I forgot to thank Georgie for a great wee show. Bossman Alec got the year right. So, well done. I didn't. I said 1970, he said 69, but he's always right. How are you guys? This is Michelle here on Shire Radio, the sound of Lanarkshire. We are your community radio station. And you know, if you want to get in touch, we've got WhatsApp 077-636-56097. And there's Twitch. Hello, I'm waving. Twitch TV. And TikTok, Insta, Facebook, you name it. And good old-fashioned email, studio@shireradio.co.uk. Right, true or false, are you ready? I'm terrible. There's a frog that screams like a human. Is that true or is that false? A man in Oban tried to register his goldfish as an emotional support animal for his MOT. Is that true or false? There's a species of ant that takes slaves from rival colonies and forces them to work. True or false? Right? So, there's a frog that screams like a human. True or false? A man in Oban tried to register his goldfish as an emotional support animal for his car MOT. True or false? And there's a species of ant that takes slaves from rival colonies and forces them to work. Is that true or is that false? See what I mean? Brian does some of the sensible ones and I just do the wacky ones, but see how many you get. I'll be waiting, and I'm waiting for the two boss men who are in the building. What have I done? I think I'm going to be sent to the naughty step. But what I am going to do is we're going to go dancing in the dark with some Bruce and have some candy with Robbie. But here's Robbie's old pals. Take that.
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beat a bit of the Eagles. Oh. Guys, it's coming up to the news. It is 11:50 this Monday morning, and we are, it's the 7th. I know, it's the 7th of August. September. It's the 7th of September. Sorry, Bossman Bill was just asking me if I wanted a coffee. I think I definitely need it. You are listening to Shire Radio, the sound of Lanarkshire. And I'm going to give you the true or false, and I will give you the answers after the news, okay? First one is, there's a frog that screams like a human. True or false? A man in Oban tried to register his goldfish as an emotional support animal for his car. MOT. True or false? There's a species of ant that takes slaves from rival colonies and forces them to work. True or false? I do like to make them strange, but it's me. And I'm here on Shire Radio, live from Shire HQ, on this murky Monday morning. Right, we have the news coming up, as I say, and before that, we're going to have a wee bit of Bachelor Boy, Cliff. Yeah, you'll be singing. But up next, oh, Tina Turner. I just love this song. And if you just don't want to fight with your other half or anybody anymore, this is definitely the song to be singing. And it just really, such a powerful, powerful ballad. And it just gets you thinking. So listen to the words. But I really don't want to fight. But I will catch you after the news.

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1: The Chancellor, John Healey, insists the UK's economy is turning a corner.
2: And I recognise the urgency of the moment. This plan will guide the government in the budget, in the Prime Minister's 10-year plan, and throughout our work for the rest of this Parliament.
1: In his first major speech since taking over at the Treasury, Healey acknowledged the impact of high government borrowing costs and promised to address the rising burden on businesses. Next, Jaguar Land Rover says it will reduce its global workforce by around 4,000 roles in the next 2 years. That's due to significant challenges facing the automotive industry and a need to find £1.7 billion in savings. The cuts are expected to largely impact office roles, with the majority of cuts affecting its UK operations. The migrant protest in Portsmouth has put pressure on the emergency services and required support from forces across the country. That's what Hampshire and the Isle of Wight's Police and Crime Commissioner says. Donna Jones argues the government needed to act to counter changing patterns from people traffickers shifting away from crossings at the Strait of Dover. The road to Edinburgh Airport has been closed in both directions following a serious crash. Police Scotland say the A8 is closed at Newbridge after a crash was reported at around 9:25 a.m. Emergency services remain in attendance and diversions are being put in place. A 66-year-old man from Bristol has won a gold medal at the Hockey World Cup, but John Barrett nearly didn't make it to the tournament after injuring his arm a few weeks before. John says he travelled away for quicker treatment.
3: So that concern about not being able to get my arm treated in the UK, either through the NHS or privately, was what led me to go and look elsewhere, in this case in France.
1: And the average UK house price has fallen for the first time since 2023. A 0.4% average annual drop in property values was recorded by Lloyds in
0: Lanarkshire weather.
4: This is your Monday daytime weather. Cloudy and dry to start, but spells of blustery rain will move in later on in the day and it will be windy. And your daytime temperature high for Lanarkshire is 17 degrees.
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What a way to start in the second hour. Hello. Yes, are you with me? You know, with the village. It's Michelle here. Oops. Nearly knocking over my coffee. We are Shire Radio, the sound of Lanarkshire, and it is 6 minutes past midday. Ha ha. Right, true or false? There's a frog that screams like a human. That's true. Apparently, there's an Ilanero giant glass frog that lets out a proper high-pitched shriek when threatened. Ooh, there you go. A man in Oban tried to register his goldfish as an emotional support animal for his car MOT. That's false. Wonder why. And a species of ant takes slaves from rival colonies and forces them to work. That is true. That is full Game of Thrones, isn't it? If you watch Game of Thrones. I don't, but you know what I mean? It's just, you're an ant, you take over an ant to make them work. They are so intelligent creatures, and I don't just mean by watching the film. If you actually watch documentaries, as I sometimes do. And of course, Sir David Attenborough has got to be one of the best. Steve Bagshaw is also very, very good. And it's just, just amazes me how these wee creatures can build massive colonies, but then still go and steal other workers and make them slaves. Mind-blowing or what? Especially for a Monday afternoon, sorry. Yeah, we're Monday afternoon. So please be aware, I know it's an energy, there's going to be quite a few roadworks up and coming, especially the lights just up from Mullins Hospital, across from the West End Bar, all the way down from the 10th, I think. Any problems, let us know and we can tell the rest of Lanarkshire. Going to go back to the 80s. C'est la vie.

0: 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Brian L here, just to let you know about the sensational 70s at 7 on Shire, Monday to Thursday, 1 hour of great 70s music, along with a quiz, facts, and a featured year. And we'll run through all the number ones, and we'll play you some. Ah, not forgetting, my sincerely rotten jokes. Oh, they're bad. So join me, 7pm, every Monday to Thursday evening, only on Shire Radio, the sound of Lanarkshire.
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Thank you, Lulu. Aw, it's quite a chirpy wee song, isn't it? Right, for you, get your diaries out, or your phone. I'm old fashioned, I like a paper diary. Put these dates in your phone. There's a Halloween carnival coming to McKinnon Mills in Cobridge. Okay, Saturday the 24th of October, Sunday the 25th of October, it's 11 till 4, right? Then Friday the 30th of October, it's 4 till 8. Ooh. And then you've got Saturday the 31st of October, 11 till 4, and Sunday the 1st of November, 11 till 4. You can buy your tickets online, and there's different packages, okay? And have a look for the tokens, because you might save some pennies, and you might even get a free gift if you buy a special package. Oh yeah. And another couple of dates for your diary, from the 8th to the 12th of September at East Kilbride Village Theatre, Our Ladies Musical Society presents Sister Act. So if you love the film, you're going to love this. Lots of singing, lots of dancing, and lots of laughter, just to make your night so special. So that's the East Kilbride Village Theatre, 8th to the 12th of September. And you can get your tickets at slcboxoffice.co.uk. And you can also go on to What's on Lanarkshire, and they'll direct you to get your tickets. So this is great. I mean, check, if you do look at What's on Lanarkshire, please check out What's on Lanarkshire website. There's so much going on in Lanarkshire. And if you have something that you would like us to tell everybody, drop us a wee note. WhatsApp 077 636 597, or you can email studio@shireradio.co.uk, or there's Facebook, there's TikTok, there's Insta. Hey, the tech guys and gals are really cool. Coming up for you, I fancy a wee bit of Jackie Wilson, but I think we'll go with Aretha. I'm going to go and say a wee prayer to get me through the day.

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0: 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You want to travel back to the 80s with 1 hour of great 80s classics? We have songs from ABBA to AHA, Barry Manilow to the Bee Gees, and of course, Prince to the Proclaimers, and many more. 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

And you know who that was, don't you? The Tourists. Of course, it was Annie Lennox. But she was in The Tourists in 1976 until 1980, when herself and then Dave Stewart went on to become the Eurythmics. And we are so glad that they did. Can you believe the time? It is now 12:47. Hello? Oh, my music is just fantastic. Well, I hope you think so. I do. I'm sitting here swaying along, so I'm cheer dancing. What do we have? Oh, well, we've got obviously the news coming up at 1. But stay tuned to Shire Radio, the sound of Lanarkshire, because I've just got some great, great tunes, and I want to get you singing this Monday afternoon. I know Mondays can be a bit of a bleh, but here at Shire Radio, we are here for you. You know that. So to take us up to the news, we've got a wee bit of Blue, All Rise. You doing the dance? Oh, yeah. Kyogo and Ava Max, whatever. But we're kind of going to go back in time. You know how I love to go back in time. Because the music was just so good. And everybody loved Blondie. And so many girls wanted to be Debbie Harry because she had the voice, she had the figure, she had everything. She was a bunny, wasn't she? I'm not sure I'd like that. you know what I mean? Yeah. But they had so, so many hits. And this, I think, is probably one of my favourites. So get singing, get dancing. If you're doing your Monday chores, we're behind you. Just whap that music up and get boogieing. If you're in the office, whap the music up and get singing, and everybody will go, spot on. Come on. This is what we need. The world is bonkers just now, so we need some music just to get us through the day. I will go and have a wee look and see what's happening in the roads, if there's anything else, and I will come back with that. But let's get you sorted. Let's have some Blondie. And after the news, I'm going to start with a real corker. Oh yeah. We're going back to the 90s. I'm stealing. Catching a bit.

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1: Jaguar Land Rover has confirmed plans to axe 4,000 jobs across its global workforce over the next 2 years. Holly Hughes has more.
2: It's part of the company's efforts to slash costs by £1.7 billion. The cuts are expected to largely impact office roles, with the majority of cuts affecting its UK operations, where around 34,000 staff in total are based. Chief Executive PB Balaji says the group is committed to supporting everyone with care, fairness and respect through the process. It comes as they continue to recover from a major cyber attack that forced it to halt production last year.
1: Next, the Chancellor John Healey has vowed to control public spending and help the UK economy deliver on its potential.
3: Growth built in more places for more places. We're delivering the start of it. Today.
1: In his first major speech since taking over at the Treasury, Healey promised to address the rising burden on businesses. He sought to present an optimistic assessment of the UK's economic future. Ministers will have a significant issue if people traffickers shift their routes further west. That's what the Hampshire and Isle of Wight Police and Crime Commissioner Donna Jones is warning. She says the government will need to adapt if Dover is no longer the destination of choice. It comes in the wake of overnight protests in Portsmouth after the arrival of around 140 migrants there. Fire crews are spending a second day tackling a blaze at a tenement building in the north of Glasgow. Six fire engines and specialist resources were sent to the scene in Stonyhurst Street when the alarm was raised at 4:48 p.m. on Sunday. The Scottish Fire and Rescue Service say firefighters are working to extinguish a blaze affecting the fourth floor. And the John Lewis Partnership says it's offering thousands of jobs to young workers as part of its Christmas hiring drive. The company says it's recruiting more than 10,400 seasonal roles. That's the latest from
0: Lanarkshire weather.
4: This is your Monday daytime weather. Cloudy and dry to start, but spells of blustery rain will move in later on in the day and it will be windy. And your daytime temperature high for Lanarkshire is 17 degrees.
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How was that? Oh, that taking you back to 1995. Whew, eternal power of a woman. Just love it. It's so upbeat and just what you need for a Monday afternoon. Sorry, I'm just hearing strange noises outside the door. The joys of being live in a studio. So you are listening to Shire Radio, the sound of Lanarkshire. We are DAB. Woo. We are on the app. We are on your Alexa. I won't say it too loud just in case she hears me. We're everywhere. Just look for us and you will find us. Yay. I just love it. It's great fun. And you know we're on WhatsApp, 077-6365-6097. And of course, today's a wee bit different because Michelle, me, sitting in for Carrie, who's away seeing her wee mammy and our sister. So, hope she's having a fab time. And I was just looking up some poor band, the Lonely Souls, who are apparently a Bells Hill band, had two of their beautiful guitars stolen from outside St. Luke's the other night. So if anybody's trying to hawk a couple of Martin guitars, have a good look and see, because it might be the ones that belong to the Lonely Souls. Why would anybody do that? Why would you steal somebody's livelihood? I don't get it. I really don't get it. Right, another couple of dates for your diary. Our friends at SPR Training are running a free CPR training Friday the 16th of October at the training session in Drumgellich Business Centre from 9:30 to 4:30. So get in touch, check out info at SPR Training and see. It's always handy to have, even if you think you can't do it, you know, just that wee bit of pressure on somebody's heart, just to keep the circulation going, might be enough to help save a life. Right, I'm going to just go back to the music. I have for you one of my mum's favourite ladies, Gabrielle and Rise. But up next, one of my favourite ladies, and she's been around for a long time, it's Miss Kylie Minogue on a night like this. 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

I was just trying to look to see the Emmys were over in America last night, and do you know the Muppets won 4 Emmys last night and Saturday? Oh, okay. Some of the shows that they've given to, I've never watched because it's not up my street. And I did try and watch The Pitt. I really, really did, because I love Noah Wiley. He's an amazing actor. And I thought, from what I heard, it was going to be dark. I knew it wasn't going to be ER, because I was like, right, it's not ER, it's totally different. I just can't get it. I don't know if I'm just not in the right headspace. Do you get that when somebody recommends a TV show or something? Oh, you've got to watch this. This is amazing. It's winning all these awards. Not for me, and I don't know why. I can't put my finger on it. I would have to say congratulations to Sir Chris Hoy and every single cyclist that took place in the Tour de Four yesterday in Glasgow. Apart from the weather being rotten, he's all did absolutely amazing and have helped to raise over £2.5 million towards prostate cancer. And it is remarkable how many people turned out to be part of a sad experience, but also a very prominent experience, because men do kind of get forgotten about a wee bit on their health. So yeah, you don't have to be over 60 to be getting this terrible cancer. You can be any age, and it's the same with any cancers for anybody. Whatever gender you are, you can get any cancer. We all have hormones, we all have genetic defaults. If there's something you're not sure about, speak to your GP. They do have a duty of care. Remember that, they have a duty of care to look after you. But we all deserve to be looked after. I know the NHS is on its knees. It has been for about 15 years, but it's worse just now. But we'll not go there. We're going to go back to some great music. But please look after yourself. I thought I'd play some Bonnie Tyler, It's a Heartache. But here's Donna Summer. This time, I Know It's For Real. Stay tuned to Shire Radio. The Sound of Lanarkshire.

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5: 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The time is 1 to 5 p.m. and the price of a ticket is £27 per person. For more information and booking details, visit the event's website.
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What a tune, what a lady. And what about me? I am heading off. I know, it is 1:45 this Monday afternoon, 7th of September. I'll get the month right this time. And I am going to be signing off. I'm not quite sure who's coming up next. It might be Bill Kay or it might be Alec. And I've no idea if they're going to do 80s or 90s. But please stay tuned to Shire Radio, the sound of Lanarkshire, because after 3 o'clock, Dave Mack will be here and he will take you through the time tunnel and get your brain cells working. I've been kind to you today, I haven't thrown too many questions at you. And then Brian L takes over with the 60s at 6 and the 70s at 7. Then our lovely David is on with the 80s at 8 and the 90s are at 9. And then George is back with his Monday rock show at 10. And then thankfully the love show clicks on at midnight just to bring you back down to earth. Because George will just rock you all over the place. Oh yes, he will. I am back on Friday for Carrie. I'll be here at 11 o'clock, so please tune in and we will rock your Friday. Oh, yeah, I know. It's another week. It's another day. You just put one foot in front of the other and just do your best. And if all you can do today is wash your face, get dressed and sit and have a cuppa, that's also fine because sometimes life just takes over. And please remember there are people out there to help. Check out our lovely webpage. The guys have designed it so lovely. Apart from my mug being up and... ugh, yeah, I'll come up after two. God help you. And you can see what's happening. We've got the listen again. We've got the easy fundraising, which tells you all about... if you buy things online, then the company you buy with could maybe throw us a few pennies to help keep the lights on. But there is also... right at the top, local charity organisations. Click on that if you need somebody to talk to. Okay, I'm going to leave you two from the 80s and one from the noughties. I have some big country, East of Eden, Train Drive By. I just love it. But here's Gloria Estefan. Rhythm is going to get you. I'm going to go and get a cuppa. Take care. 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
1: Jaguar Land Rover says it will reduce its global workforce by around 4,000 roles in the next 2 years. Holly Hughes has more.
2: The cuts are expected to largely impact office roles, with the majority of them affecting its UK operations, where around 34,000 staff in total are based. Chief Executive PB Balaji says the group is committed to supporting everyone with care, fairness and respect through the process. It's part of the company's efforts to slash costs by £1.7 billion. It comes as they continue to recover from a major cyber attack that forced it to halt production last year.
1: Next, the migrant protest in Portsmouth has put pressure on the emergency services and required support from forces across the country. That's what the Hampshire and Isle of Wight Police and Crime Commissioner says. Donna Jones argues the government needed to act to counter changing patterns from people traffickers shifting away from crossings at the Straits of Dover. The Chancellor John Healey has set out plans for Britain's economy in a major speech this morning.
3: I dedicate myself to this mission as Chancellor, to make Great Britain growth Britain again, with more investment, more innovation and more jobs.
1: Speaking at the Manufacturing Technology Centre in Coventry, Healey says Britain's growth trajectory has been weak and that this must change. Four people have been arrested on suspicion of murder over the death of a three-month-old girl who was camping with family in a Staffordshire woodland. Staffordshire police say officers responded to reports of a child in cardiac arrest. The girl died at the scene. Parents are being urged to ensure their children are vaccinated against flu. That's after it emerged millions of primary school pupils were unprotected last winter. And the in-betweeners are back, with production starting on a third film. The movie will be a continuation of the popular sitcom, which aired from 2008 to 2010. That's the latest from Radio
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4: This is your Monday daytime weather. Cloudy and dry to start, but spells of blustery rain will move in later on in the day and it will be windy. And your daytime temperature high for Lanarkshire is 17 degrees.
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0: I wonder what happened to them, eh? I wonder what chip shop they're working in now. That's Blue Monkeys and Digging Your Scene. I'm just going to tell that worked out now. Right, we've got Michelle.
1: Hello.
0: Michelle, hello there. How are you doing?
1: I'm good.
0: Don't talk football to me.
1: No, I won't talk football to you.
0: Right, okay. Quite a lot happening in the football world over the weekend.
1: Yeah, a new manager away. What was it, 97 days for the Livingston manager?
0: I see Leicester's not doing too well at the moment.
1: Are we shocked? No. I'm actually surprised Kelly's still got a manager.
0: Why is that?
1: Because they've not been doing well either. Well, but we said no football.
0: I know, and you started talking about
1: it. Started.
0: By the way, did you enjoy your 3 hours of broadcast there?
1: Great fun.
0: You played a few good belters.
1: Just a few?
0: Aye, there was a few with Bill and I out there were going, it's a bit, But there was a few good belters, but that's all you need.
1: Well, I enjoyed myself.
0: Not everyone can be a winner, right?
1: Well, everybody's got different tastes.
0: Well, that's that. So there was a few good belters in there that made the morning go a lot faster, and it was really good. And you're back again with us on Friday
1: at 11,
0: from 11 through until 2, and then you're back on Friday night, of course, with the Tartan Terraces.
1: Yes, I'll need a sleep in between.
0: Well, that's fine, we've got plenty of couches here.
1: I know, just as well as your sofa.
0: So anyway, you liked that first one, the Blue Monkeys thing.
1: Loved
0: you
1: were
0: saying, I played it by accident, it was supposed to be second, but it jumped on first and I went,
1: it's fine.
0: Who am I to stop it? See the next song? It's just so lovely, this next song.
1: Okay.
0: It's right up your street. If you had
1: headphones. From my Sundays.
0: If you had headphones, you'll be able to go, oh, I like that song.
1: Okay.
0: It comes from Fleetwood Mac. This is a Gypsy.
1: Oh, great tune.

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Oh, I don't hear that one in ages. From the very early 80s, that's his own Liquid Gold. And that's Dance Yourself Dizzy. 23 minutes after 2 o'clock, we're playing you the 80s music between now and 3. This is Shire Radio, the sound of Lanarkshire. And let's talk about Paisley with this one from Hue and Cry. I was-

Ashburton Simpson, that is their solid. Solid, solid. Right, here's a song. I played it on Saturday because I just loved this when I was doing the old vinyl days. Comes from the 80s, and it is a band that was big in the 60s. We are talking the Kinks. And they are Come Dancing on Shire Radio. We are, of course, the Sound of Lanarkshire.

0: You're shooting the angel of the morning. And talking of angel, do you know what? He's back again tomorrow morning.
1: 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I'm waving.
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1: What's on in Lanarkshire? 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Up A Close is the story of Joanna looking back on her life when her husband doesn't come home. One night, she reminisces on the marriage, her children, and the wonderful time she had growing up in the mid-70s with her family and her best friend Anne-Marie, the Nuns, and dancing up the tune to the Bear City Rollers. Tickets cost £22, £20 for concessions, and are subject to a £1.50 transaction fee. 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

0: So anyway, I thought to myself, I'm going to come in and do an hour of 80s music in total and utter peace and quiet. And then I found out I couldn't do that. Nah. We'll get Bill and Michelle in. We're having...
1: Good afternoon.
0: Calm yourself down. So we've got Michelle here as well. She's sitting there. Hello!
2: Hello!
0: Hello!
3: Hello!
0: We've just been sitting here putting the world to rights, haven't we? And listening to some good 80s tunes.
1: Best 80s tunes I've heard in a long time.
0: Well, there you go. That's because it's me and not Stephen. But he will be here tomorrow afternoon doing the 80s between 2 and 3.
1: I didn't say it was you.
2: And he looked at me.
1: Aye. And I think... No, I didn't look at you. I looked up there.
2: No, you looked at me.
0: So anyway, we've got used to back on Friday for the football phone-in, which of course is Tartan Terraces. That's the name of the thing.
1: That's the very name of the thing. Yeah. Yeah.
0: So there's lots to be talking about this weekend to come, I take it.
1: Yeah, there's a lot of draws, wasn't there, Michelle?
2: Yeah.
1: Aye.
0: So that's good. We are looking forward to that then. And I'm going to go just now, but I will be
1: are
0: back.
1: You?
0: I'm going to be back again with you on Friday afternoon, of course, and that is between 2 and 3 o'clock. Enjoy the rest of your day. Stand by. Dave Mack is on the way next.

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1: Jaguar Land Rover has confirmed plans to axe 4,000 jobs across its global workforce over the next 2 years. Ollie Hughes has more.
2: It's part of the company's efforts to slash costs by £1.7 billion. The cuts are expected to largely impact office roles, with the majority of cuts affecting its UK operations, where around 34,000 staff in total are based. Chief Executive PB Balaji says the group is committed to supporting everyone with care, fairness and respect through the process. It comes as they continue to recover from a major cyber attack that forced it to halt production last year.
1: Next, the Chancellor John Healey insists the UK economy is turning a corner.
3: And I recognise the urgency of the moment. This plan will guide the government in the budget, in the Prime Minister's 10-year plan, and throughout our work for the rest of this parliament.
1: He's promised to control government spending in next month's budget. In his first major speech since taking over at the Treasury, Healey acknowledged the impact of high government borrowing costs and promised to address the rising burden on businesses. Ministers will have a significant issue if people traffickers shift their routes further west. That's what the Hampshire and Isle of Wight Police and Crime Commissioner Donna Jones is warning. She says the government will need to adapt if Dover is no longer the destination of choice. It comes in the wake of overnight protests in Portsmouth after the arrival of around 140 migrants there. Four people have been arrested on suspicion of murder over the death of the three-month-old girl. The girl was camping with her family in a Staffordshire woodland. Staffordshire police say officers responded to reports of a child in cardiac arrest. The girl died at the scene. And in other news, Freddie Meredith has joined the cast of Saturday Night Live UK ahead of season 2. Last month, the comedian made his debut at Edinburgh Fringe. That's the latest from Radio News.
0: Lanarkshire weather.
4: This is your Monday daytime weather. Cloudy and dry to start, but spells of blustery rain will move in later on in the day and it will be windy. And your daytime temperature high for Lanarkshire is 17 degrees.
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Alison Moyer kicks off Monday and Is This Love? It's the 7th of September. Today is Monday once again. Don't you love Mondays? Oh, we all love Mondays, don't we? I'm not even trying to sound convincing. Coming up on the programme, Time Tunnel, Triple Teaser, Showbiz Birthdays, great songs to help you forget the Monday blues. And Carly Simon is back with a brand new single. Yeah, she's in her 80s. She still sounds absolutely brilliant. New song's called Howl. I'll play that after the Ace of Base.

She still sounds amazing, honestly. That's brand new from Carly Simon, the legend. And that's called Howl. And it's Dave here with you for Monday. Coming up soon, the Manic Street Preachers will play A Design for Life after The Emotions.

0: 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You want to travel back to the 80s with 1 hour of great 80s classics? We have songs from ABBA to AHA, Barry Manilow to the Bee Gees, and of course, Prince to the Proclaimers, and many more. 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

It's the Manix, a design for life. Well, today is World Salami Day. I do love a bit of salami, but the smell is, shall we say, not great in social atmosphere. No, I should call it Stinky Sausage Day. It would probably be better, wouldn't it? Martin Garrix on the way with Ed Sheeran right after Madness.

Martin Garrix there, along with Ed Sheeran. That's called Repeated. And Martin Garrix is doing loads of collaborations just now. A new one with U2, which I'll play for you at some point this week. So listen out for that one. Just ahead of today's showbiz birthdays, we have Billy Ocean to play for you and some Peter Gabriel. Here's Steam.

Get out of my dreams, get into my car. It's a bit sinister, that chat-up line, when you think about it. Anyway, it's Billy Ocean. If you listen to this show regularly, you will know that I always try and look for musical showbiz birthdays so I can play a song from them. And some days, I rack my brains, I look around, I can't find any. Well, today, it's all musical birthdays. It's either all one way or all the other. There's no in-between. So today we have Chrissy Hynde, guitarist and singer-songwriter with The Pretenders. She's 75 today. Benman Tench, keyboard player, founder member of Tom Petty and the Heartbreakers, and also a prolific session keyboard player as well. He's played in so many massive hits over the years. He's 73. Diane Warren, an absolute juggernaut in the world of songwriting. She's written for Aerosmith, for Toni Braxton, for Cher, for Leanne Rimes. The list goes on and on. She is 70 today, Diane Warren. And today's featured showbiz birthday, American singer who has definitely, definitely survived. It's Gloria Gaynor. But how old is Gloria today?

You were singing into your hairbrush there, weren't you? Gloria Gaynor, I Will Survive. And today is Gloria's birthday. She is 83 today. And as I said, she still survives.

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It's OMD sailing on the seven seas as we head towards the end of the first hour of the programme, and doing so with a brand new single. 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
1: The migrant protest in Portsmouth puts pressure on the emergency services and requires support from forces across the country. That's what Hampshire and the Isle of Wight's Police and Crime Commissioner says. Donna Jones argues the government needs to act to counter changing patterns from people traffickers shifting away from the crossings at the Strait of Dover. Jaguar Land Rover says it'll reduce its global workforce by around 4,000 roles in the next 2 years. Holly Hughes has more.
2: The cuts are expected to largely impact office roles, with the majority of them affecting its UK operations, where around 34,000 staff in total are based. Chief Executive PB Balaji says the group is committed to supporting everyone with care, fairness and respect through the process. It's part of the company's efforts to slash costs by £1.7 billion. It comes as they continue to recover from a major cyber attack that forced it to halt production last year.
1: The Chancellor, John Healey, has vowed to control public spending and help the UK economy deliver on its potential.
3: Growth built in more places for more places. Britain's economy on the up. And of course, we will not deliver all this tomorrow. But we're delivering the start of it today.
1: In his first major speech since taking over at the Treasury, Healey acknowledged the impact of high government borrowing costs and promised to address the rising burden on businesses. He sought to present an optimistic assessment of the UK's economic future. Next, police say four people have been arrested on suspicion of murder after a three-year-old child died whilst camping with family in Staffordshire. Officers were called to Great Wyley on Sunday. The two men and two women have been released on bail. The average price to buy a house in the UK fell last month. Lloyds says it's the first annual decrease since the end of 2023. And a new spin-off of I'm a Celebrity, Get Me Out of Here is coming to our tellies. From Radio News Hub,
0: Lanarkshire weather.
4: This is your Monday daytime weather. Cloudy and dry to start, but spells of blustery rain will move in later on in the day and it will be windy. And your daytime temperature high for Lanarkshire is 17 degrees.
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6: Daytimes with Dave Mack.

underway for the second hour today is the Bare Naked Ladies and One Week. Hope you're good today. It's Dave with you, and coming soon in this hour, we'll have today's Time Tunnel. Three big songs, one featured year. Your job to work it out from the clues and from the songs, and a chance for you to escape the nonsense of today and go back to simpler times. Coming up soon as well, brand new single, Parson James and Emily Sandy, together with Love Right Here, after the Bee Gees.

Parson James and Emily Sandy. That's love right here. Today, by the way, is World Hug a Bear Day. Who comes up with these things? I mean, let's be honest, if you even try to hug a bear, you're going to be, well, eaten probably, or splattered into a million pieces. So why would you even suggest that? Honestly, some of these are just daft. And these days, kids just do things literally, don't they? So there's no thought goes into anything. You tell them to do something, they'll just do it without thinking about it. So don't do that at home, please. World Hug a Bear Day. What next? Here's the Rolling Stones.

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0: Tomorrow's just a song away. If only that were the case on a Monday, eh? That's hockey.
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0: Today we go back to the year that saw German food superstore chain Aldi open its first British supermarket. The Hubble Space Telescope was launched aboard Space Shuttle Discovery, and on April Fool's Day, the 1st of April, the longest prison riot in Britain's history began at Strangeways Prison in Manchester. 3 weeks, 3 days it lasted for, and those famous scenes of the prisoners up on the roofs of the buildings. What are you going to be talking about? Clue song one today from Rod Stewart's.

Rod Stewart kicks off the Time Tunnel today with the Motown song. What year to be going back to the on today's Time Tunnel? It was the year of the big showbiz marriage of Tom Cruise and Nicole Kidman. Also the year that we saw the first known web page written. And there was a bit of a war going on in satellite television as British Satellite Broadcasting, or BSB as it was known, with those Squario satellite dishes. Remember them? They got together with Sky Television to form B Sky B as a result of massive losses on both sides. And you can still see to this day, normally on the side of old pubs, old rusting Squarios. They date back to this very year. But what year are we talking about? Clue song two today from Roxette.

Listen to Your Heart is Clue Song 2 today from Roxette on our Time Tunnel. This was the year that the final episode of You Bet, presented by Bruce Forsyth, was broadcast. It was a massive show back in the day. Countdown celebrated its 1,000th episode, and it was also the year the final episode of Miami Vice was broadcast on BBC One. Did you watch any of those programmes? Are you sad to see them go? What year are we going back to? Clue Song 3 from They Might Be Giants.

They Might Be Giants, that's Birdhouse in Your Soul. Before that, Roxette, Listen to Your Heart. And kicking off the time tunnel today, Rod Stewart's and the Motown Song. All the songs, all the headlines today from 1990. So well done if you got that right.

I've not played this one for ages. Remember the song Rock Me Amadeus? Well, that was a follow-up single to it by Falco. That's called Vienna Calling. Dave here with you. Before that, Carly Rae Jepsen's new single, Don't Leave Me on the Dance Floor. Good to have your company today. And still to come on the programme, we'll have the triple teaser, the first one of the week, in the next hour of the programme. So around about 40 minutes time or so. And this is Co Wetzel and Ella Langley.

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0: tomorrow's just a song away. Follow that with a case on a Monday, eh? That's hockey.
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0: Today we go back to the year that saw German food superstore chain Aldi open its first British supermarket. The Hubble Space Telescope was launched aboard Space Shuttle Discovery, and on April Fool's Day, the 1st of April, the longest prison riot in Britain's history began at Strangeways Prison in Manchester. 3 weeks, 3 days it lasted for, and those famous scenes of the prisoners up on the roofs of the buildings. What are you going to be talking about? Clue song one today from Rod Stewart's.

Rod Stewart kicks off the Time Tunnel today with a Motown song. What year to be going back to the on today's Time Tunnel? It was the year of the big showbiz marriage of Tom Cruise and Nicole Kidman. Also the year that we saw the first known web page written. And there was a bit of a war going on in satellite television as British Satellite Broadcasting, or BSB as it was known, with those Squarial satellite dishes. Remember them? They got together with Sky Television to form B Sky B as a result of massive losses on both sides. And you can still see to this day, normally on the side of old pubs, old rusting Squarials. They date back to this very year. But what year are we talking about? Clue song two today from Roxette.

0: Listen to Your Heart. It's Clue Song 2 today from Roxette on our Time Tunnel. This was the year that the final episode of You Bet, presented by Bruce Forsyth, was broadcast. It was a massive show back in the day.
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2: Police say vehicles have been damaged and a handful of officers injured during anti-immigration protests in Portsmouth. Hampshire and the Isle of Wight police say activists attempted to block the road leading away from the RNLI lifeboat station after migrants were brought to shore. The force say no arrests have been made, but an investigation to identify offenders has been launched. His local resident Sue Dewey's thoughts.
3: I am very unhappy about the way things are unfolding. I think that it's not great for this country. These people are illegal. They're coming from a safe country. The French are enabling them. We're just giving them a load more money to enable them even better.
2: The government say they condemn what they call thuggish behaviour at the protest. Jaguar Land Rover's confirmed plans to axe 4,000 jobs across its global workforce over the next 2 years. Holly Hughes has more.
4: It's part of the company's efforts to slash costs by £1.7 billion. The cuts are expected to largely impact office roles, with the majority of cuts affecting its UK operations, where around 34,000 staff in total are based. Chief Executive PB Balaji says the group is committed to supporting everyone with care, fairness and respect through the process. It comes as they continue to recover from a major cyber attack that forced it to halt production last year.
2: Next, four people have been arrested on suspicion of murder after the death of a three-month-old child who was camping with family in Staffordshire. Police say they were called to land near Great Wyly on Sunday by paramedics. The two men and two women have been released on bail. The Chancellor's promised to control government spending but refused to rule out tax rises. In his first major speech in charge of the Treasury, John Healey promised to draw a line under rising costs for businesses. And the King says the Duke and Duchess of Sussex remain private citizens. That's in a letter published on Charles's behalf after Harry and Meghan.
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5: This is your Monday daytime weather. Cloudy and dry to start, but spells of blustery rain will move in later on in the day and it will be windy. And your daytime temperature high for Lanarkshire is 17 degrees.
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It's Brian Adams here. Can't stop this thing we started, kicking off the final hour of Daytimes for Monday. On the way soon then, we'll have the questions on today's triple teaser. They're coming up soon, and we'll take a look at those shortly as well. It's a brand new single out just now, which has a retro feel to it, and I think it's great. It's very 60s-esque. From Brooke Combe, it's called Your Love Was Made of Stone. That's on the way right after Enrique Iglesias.

It's very Northern Soul-esque. I love this track. It's Brooke Cohen, brand new single as well. Your Love Is Made of Stone. Yes, it is brand new, unlike this one, which is quite old. And you could say a bit ooh matron when you think about the lyrics. See what you think.

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0: On the 18th of September, the Lantern House in Cumbernauld hosts a brilliant night celebrating the music of legendary singer-songwriter Paul Weller. You'll hear classics from right across his incredible back catalogue, from the raw energy of The Jam with Town Called Malice and Eton Rifles, through the smooth style council favourites like Ever-Changing Moods and Shout to the Top, all the way to his epic solo career with hits as Changing Man, Broken Stones and You Do Something to Me. It's a full journey through one of Britain's most iconic songwriters, perfect for casual fans and diehards alike. It's at 7:30 with tickets between £18 and £20. That's the Paul Weller Tribute Night at the Lantern House, 18th of September. For more information, go to What's On Lanarkshire website.
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4: Daytimes with Dave Mack.

Franz Ferdinand and Matinee. Well, today's questions are in for the triple teaser. We'll have them in a few minutes. Difficulty today, 6 out of 10 I'm going to go for, so not a bad start to the week. We'll have those after Niall Horan and, first of all, Kajagoogoo. This is Too Shy.

It's Niall Horan there. That's Tastes So Good. How long before that song's picked up by, I don't know, McDonald's or Burger King or something? Tastes so good. It's guaranteed, isn't it? It's guaranteed. Anyway, today's questions on the triple teaser. Question one today. The Jaguars are an NFL team based in which city? The Jaguars are an NFL team based in which city? Question two today. What word can be both a metallic element and a name of a London theatre? What word can be both a metallic element and the name of a London theatre? And question number three today. In which East Anglian city is Steve Coogan's character Alan Partridge based? So in which East Anglian city is Steve Coogan's character Alan Partridge based? That's your three questions for today. Answers coming up as always in three songs time.

Benson Boone, Mr. Electric Blue. Time for the answers on today's Triple Teaser. Question number one. The Jaguars are an NFL team based in which city? Jacksonville. The Jacksonville Jaguars. Number two. What word can be both a metallic element and a name of a London theatre? Palladium is the answer for number two. And number three. In which East Anglian city is Steve Coogan's character Alan Partridge based? Norwich for number three. So number one is Jacksonville. Number two, Palladium. And number three, Norwich. Well done if you got those right today. And if not, there's plenty of other chances this week to redeem yourself.

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It's Brian Adams here. Can't stop this thing we started, kicking off the final hour of Daytimes for Monday. On the way soon then, we'll have the questions on today's triple teaser. They're coming up soon, and we'll take a look at those shortly as well. It's a brand new single out just now, which has a retro feel to it, and I think it's great. It's very 60s-esque. From Brooke Combe, it's called Your Love Was Made of Stone. That's on the way, right after Enrique Iglesias.

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1: Protesters block roads in Portsmouth after migrants were brought to shore. Police say vehicles have been damaged and a handful of officers injured. The Hampshire and Isle of Wight Police and Crime Commissioner says ministers will have a significant issue if people traffickers shift their routes further west. His local resident Sue Dewey's thoughts.
2: The fact that there are so many social platforms now, they can chat, they can follow them, they can track them, they know they're coming. And so this is going to happen more often, I think.
1: The government say they condemn what they call thuggish behaviour at the protests. Jaguar Land Rover says it'll reduce its global workforce by around 4,000 roles in the next 2 years. Holly Hughes has more.
3: The cuts are expected to largely impact office roles, with the majority of them affecting its UK operations, where around 34,000 staff in total are based. Chief Executive PB Balaji says the group is committed to supporting everyone with care, fairness and respect through the process. It's part of the company's efforts to slash costs by £1.7 billion. It comes as they continue to recover from a major cyber attack that forced it to halt production last year.
1: Police say four people have been arrested on suspicion of murder after a three-month-old child died whilst camping with family in Staffordshire. Officers were called to Great Wyly on Sunday. The two men and two women have been released on bail. Next, the Chancellor says he'll draw a line under rising costs for businesses and embrace technology. In his first major speech since taking the job, John Healey promised to control government spending but refused to rule out tax rises in next month's budget. The Duke and Duchess of Sussex will remain private citizens. That's what the King says in a letter on his behalf. Harry and Meghan returned to the UK with their children last month. And Terry Hatcher is joining the cast of The Devil Wears Prada on the West End. A Desperate Housewives star will play Miranda Priestley. From Radio News Hub, I'm Lucy Gorman-Lee.
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4: Here's your weather for Monday evening across Lanarkshire. Tonight will be windy with rain clearing to the south and a few scattered blustery showers. Your overnight temperature for Monday across Lanarkshire is 11 degrees.
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6: Oh, hello. It's 6 o'clock, so it's time for the Swinging 60s at 6 on Shire with me, Brian L. How are you? Are you ready to remember?

0: Oh, there's a question for you. What do you want if you don't want money? Oh, maybe you want what's on the show for the next hour. Great 60s music. What we got? We've got Triple Tops, and that's going to be The Hollies, Jan and Dean, Johnny Kidd. Okay, all made number one, and they're all fantastic songs. Our ABC feature tonight will be KL&M, The Kinks, Little Eva and Manfred Mann. And then I'm going to get myself in trouble, and you're going to be caught with all sorts of cheating names. Okay, because our quiz, it's a little, shall I say, tenuous. Tell you more about that just a second. Our doubler tonight is the Moody Blues. Two fantastic tracks from them. No ladies tonight because time is tight. Oh, that's the name of a song, isn't it? 1966, so that's the featured year. And we'll have tracks, well, four tracks from them that didn't all make number one. One was number one, but we've got one that made 2, 3 and 7. And why are we playing them? Because they're brilliant. I will see what else we get marriage. Okay, enjoy.
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0: There you go. That was your Triple Tops. Holly's, Jan and Dean and Johnny Kidd. Now, this is where we have a bit of a laugh, right? Tenuous? Definitely. Your three quiz questions. Who composed The Four Seasons? Answer that for me, and I'll link a track to it. Maybe. Now this one. What is the hardest natural substance on Earth? Now, if you could guess the track that's going to come up, and I have got a reason, I've worked out something that fits. Okay, what track, what, even just give me the band. Okay, there you go. Question number three. In Greek mythology, who is the god of the sea? Now, we all probably get that one, but what track do you think Guy will play for that? Ooh, let's see. Time for the ABC feature.
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0: Well, the folks in the studio, they've saved you calling me loads of names because they've gone about shaking their head and calling me names. Right, the quiz. Question number one. Who composed the Four Seasons? Now, that's quite easy, I think. Right, no problem there. Question number two. What is the hardest natural substance on Earth? Okay, we might get the answer to that, but what song do you think I'm going to link to that one? And for question three, in Greek mythology, who is the god of the sea? Yeah, we'll probably get that one too, but guess a track that I could stick onto that one. Let's see.
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2: And this is Brian Hill, giving you the answers to your little quizzy quiz thing. Right, who composed the Four Seasons? Well, a lot of you got it. Vivaldi. But the Four Seasons was the question, but was it? Yeah. So we played Four Seasons and Sherry. Now this one, this is tenuous, right? What is the hardest natural substance on Earth? Well, of course, it's diamond. Now, if you're in love and you're getting engaged, what do you get? You get a diamond ring, and then you go to the Chapel of Love. Or church, or whatever you... Okay. For the third one, in Greek mythology, who was the god of the sea? Yeah, of course, Poseidon, yeah, of course. Bobby Darin. Beyond the sea. Oh, I think I better go now.

there we go. This is our first double tonight, and of course it's a fantastic Moody Blues we heard Go Now, and next will be Nights in White Satin. Wonder if that links up to the second question with the Dixie Cups, the Chapel of Love. I think I should just get on with this.

0: I know just how good was that. An all-time classic and certainly a favourite of mine. Right, what's also my favourite is 1966, the year off, and all the number ones. And we're just going to start them off now. And the first one of the year was the Spencer Davis Group, Keep On Running, only 1 week at number one. It was 3 though for the Overlanders and Michelle, and 4 for Nancy Sinatra, These Boots Were Made For Walking. I like that one too. Right, 4 weeks also for The Sun Ain't Gonna Shine Anymore, the Walker Brothers, and Somebody Help Me, the Spencer Davis Group again. And in April, You Don't Have To Say You Love Me. Well, go on if you want to, Dusty Springfield. And 3 weeks for Pretty Flamingo, Manfred Mann. Oh, another great song. 1 week though for Paint It Black, the Rolling Stones. And 3 for Frank Sinatra, because his wee lassie got in there. He went to the shop too, and he heard Strangers in the Night. We go up to June now, and we've got 2 weeks at number one for the Beatles with Paperback Writer, and 1 for the Kinks, Sunny Afternoon. Let's have a look at some of the tracks that didn't make number one.
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2: So we played you two there that did not reach number one, and that was Herb Albert and the Tijuana Brass with Spanish Flea and Los Bravos, Black as Black. Now Spanish Flea got to number three and Los Bravos, that got to number two. Carrying on, right, we're into July and Georgia Fame and the Blue Fames, they were saying get away for 1 week, and 1 week also for Chris Farlow, Out of Time. Two though for With a Girl Like You from the Troggs. That's a good song, I like that one. Yeah, the Beatles now, Yellow Submarine, Eleanor Rigby, Double A Side, 4 weeks at number one, and you really want to say, "We, oh yeah, that's about it." Don't bother, Brian. 1 week at number one.

one for the Small Faces, and it was All or Nothing. Jim Reeves, oh, the classic, Distant Drums. No wonder it was 5 weeks at number one. Reach Out, I'll Be There. The Four Tops, 3 weeks. And only two for Good Vibrations. The Beach Boys, Green Green Grass at Home. The biggest seller of 1966. How many weeks at number one? 7.

Then I awake and look around me at four gray walls that surround me. And I realize, yes, I was only dreaming.

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1: And that's where you've just listened to the number ones and some other tracks. Elf 1966 with Brian L on the Swingin' 60s. Right, the last two you heard there were Herman's Hermits, No Milk Today. That only reached number 7, funnily enough. Then, of course, the biggest selling song of the year, 7 weeks at number 1, Tom Jones, The Green Green Grass of Home. Oh, I'll tell you there, a wee fact, there were 117 singles were in the top 10 in 1966. Wow, 117.

Well, Susan Morton, she wants to be Bobby's girl. And what do I want? I want to be here for longer. But that wee thing in the wall that goes click, click, click, click all the way around to the top of the hour, which means that's it. No more 60s for tonight. Oh, but don't worry. I'll be back. I'll be back as usual. And we've got the sensational 70s at 7 and my rotten jokes and some factoids and everything that goes with the 70s. That's all coming up next. I'm just away for a wee cup of tea. So give me 2 minutes. I'll be back and we'll get the 70s. Now remember what I always say. Be good. Be kind. Be careful. And above all for this section, keep it 60s and stay happy. Ta-ta.

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1: Police say vehicles have been damaged and a handful of officers injured during anti-immigration protests in Portsmouth. Hampshire and the Isle of Wight police say activists attempted to block the road leading away from the RNLI lifeboat station after migrants were brought to shore. The force say no arrests have been made, but an investigation to identify offenders has been launched. His local resident Sue Dewey's thoughts.
2: I am very unhappy about the way things are unfolding. I think that it's not great for this country. These people are illegal. They're coming from a safe country. The French are enabling them. We're just giving them more money to enable them even better.
1: The government say they condemn what they call thuggish behaviour at the protest. Four people have been arrested on suspicion of murder after the death of a three-month-old child who was camping with family in Staffordshire. Police say they were called to land near Great Wyly on Sunday by paramedics. The two men and two women have been released on bail. The King says the Duke and Duchess of Sussex remain private citizens, Tanita Sims reports.
3: A letter has been published on Charles' behalf for government departments and the military after a request for guidance. It's after Harry and Meghan returned to the UK with their children last month. The Sussexes stepped down as working royals in 2020 for personal and financial reasons.
1: Andy Burnham and the US president have agreed the need to work towards a ceasefire in Ukraine. Downing Street says the Prime Minister and Donald Trump spoke on the phone this afternoon. 4,000 jobs will be axed at Jaguar Land Rover. The manufacturer says it's in an effort to cut their global workforce by over £1 billion. It'll mainly impact office roles, with the majority of job losses in its UK operations. And a new spin-off of I'm a Celebrity, Get Me Out of Here is coming to our tellies. The Wild Frontier will be filmed in Canada and six celebrities compete in pairs. That's the latest from Radio News Hub. I'm Lucy Gorman-Lee.
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4: Here's your weather for Monday evening across Lanarkshire. Tonight will be windy with rain clearing to the south and a few scattered blustery showers. Your overnight temperature for Monday across Lanarkshire is 11 degrees.
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6: Well, hello. It's 7 o'clock and that's time for the sensational 70s at 7 on Shire with me, Brian L. How are you?

0: now, do I have a set list show for you tonight? Oh, I do. Yeah, I know. A bit corny. Never mind. What have we got? We'll start off with our triple tops. That'll be Dr. Hook, Earth, Wind & Fire and Edwin Starr. Brilliant way to start. Then the two E's will be Eric Clapton and Eruption. And then our ABC feature tonight. Oh no, before that we're going to have Queen, our featured band. Then the ABC. That will be F, G and H tonight, the Four Seasons, George Baker Selection and Harold Melvin. Then our featured year. Oh, what a year. 1971. There's a stack of stuff. Enjoy.
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0: Yes, that's what we are at Shire. We're happy. We're all happy. Okay, back to 1971. That's our featured year. And what happened in that year, you may ask? Well, on the 3rd of February, oh no, Davy Jones, he announces he's leaving the Monkees. Oh, that's bad. Oh, but what's good? On the 1st of March, bassist John Deacon joins Queen. Oh, that's great. Right, okay, we're going to head on now to the two E's, Eric Clapton and Eruption, but first...
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0: that's the way, isn't it? A wee smoochy dance to Wonderful Tonight from Eric Clapton. And then, Eruption. They've got a one-way ticket, and your just little feet want to shuffle, shuffle, shuffle, don't they? All right, I've got a question for you, though. Why do birds fly south in winter? Well, it's quicker than walking. One more for you for the moment. Why did the student eat his homework? Well, the teacher said it was a piece of cake. Enough of that. Let's hear what's on for the next few hours on the wonderful, sensational Shire Radio.
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0: And that's what you have in store for the next couple of... takes you right up to 10 o'clock tonight, doesn't it? Right, oh, including that wee chappy who's already been on 6 till 7. Oh, I don't know who he is, but it's a great show. Right, anyway, our featured band tonight, Queen, a band from London, Freddie, Brian, Roger and John. They became Queen. Initially, progressive rock, hard rock and heavy metal, but they gradually moved into radio-friendly works such as arena, rock and pop. Now, the first album, Queen, in 1973 charted, with Queen 2 following a year later in 74. Also in 74, they released Sheer Heart Attack. Wow, what an album that was. And in 75, ah, the classic, the brilliant, The Night at the Opera. And that brought international success.

You know, I have not been on a bike for years and years, and I've no intention of going on one now. However, just to finish off, Queen's performance at Live Aid in 1985 is ranked amongst one of the greatest in rock history. Okay, right. FG&H is our ABC feature tonight. We have got the Four Seasons, George Baker selection, and well, particularly like that, and Harold Melvin. He's talking about the love you lost. All right, who loves you?

that's Harold Melvin. He's lost something, and he's looking around for it. That's the right, I hear. Right, 1971. It's time to run through all those number ones, of which there were not too many, for a change, because there was a lot of 4, 5, and 6 weeks in that position. So we'll start off. The Gears Started with Clive Dunn's Grandad. 3 weeks at number one. That's a cracker. I'm going to play that one of these nights. George Harrison. 5 weeks with My Sweet Lord. And Mungo Jerry, he was saying, come on baby, jump, for two. T-Rex, well, they had a hot love for six. Ooh, that's a long time, must have been hot. Dave and Ansel Collins, double barrel for two. And this one, Dawn, that earworm, knock three times. Nope, that's me on the desk. 5 weeks at number one.

Just sensational. George Harrison and My Sweet Lord. Okay, carrying on. We had 1 year one with Don there, Knock Three Times. Straight after it, for 5 weeks, there was another. Middle of the Road. Chirpy, chirpy, cheep, cheep. Yep, that one. T-Rex, they're back again for four with Get It On. What on? Your shoes? Your trousers? Your hat? I don't know. Diana Ross, 4 weeks. Well, she was waiting a long time with I'm Still Waiting. Hey, 4 weeks as I say. The Tams, Shree. They were a bit angry. They were saying, hey girl, don't bother me. Rod Stewart, 5 weeks at number one with Maggie B and Reason to Believe. And then the classic band Slade, 4 weeks. Four in November into December. And Benny Hill, now he finished it with a classic fun song, Ernie, the fastest milkman in the West. Oh, come on, 'cause I love you.

0: Well, that wraps up your chart of 1971. And unfortunately, it also wraps up the 70s hour for me. Don't go anywhere though. I'm here Monday to Friday. Well, 7 till 8 for our 70s. Also join me please for the 60s. That's 6 till 7. Right. David's at the door. The team, they're waiting. They're all bigger than me, so I've got to give in. But before I go, why did the student... Oh no, I've done that one. Well, that's wrong. What superhero hits home runs? Batman. Oh, here's one. What is a room with no walls? A mushroom. Thank you very much indeed for your company tonight. And remember what I always say. Be good, be kind, be careful. And above all, for this section, keep it 70s and stay happy. Ta-ta.
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1: Hampshire police say officers were pushed off motorbikes during anti-migrant protests in Portsmouth. The force say it's investigating potential assaults and criminal damage after vehicles were smashed when demonstrators tried to stop migrants being driven away to Kent. Policing Minister Sarah Jones says there's no excuse for threatening behaviour.
2: The impact was felt by local residents and workers for whom the scenes will have been unnerving, as well as ferry passengers and motorists who face delays as a result.
1: No arrests have been made, but an investigation to identify offenders has been launched. The King has reiterated that Harry and Meghan will remain private citizens, Tanita Sims reports.
3: A letter has been published on Charles's behalf after the Duke and Duchess of Sussex returned to the UK with their children last month. Government departments in the military have made a request for guidance following their arrival. Harry and Meghan stepped down as working royals in 2020 for personal and financial reasons.
1: Police say four people have been arrested on suspicion of murder after a three-month-old child died whilst camping with family in Staffordshire. Officers were called to Great Wyarley on Sunday. The two men and two women have been released on bail. Jaguar Land Rover are axing 4,000 jobs. The car manufacturer says it'll mainly impact office roles. It's in an effort to cut their global workforce by over £1 billion. The Chancellor says he'll draw a line under rising costs for businesses and embrace technology. In his first major speech since taking the job, John Healey promised to control government spending, but he refused to rule out tax rises in next month's budget. The Prime Minister spoke at a Donald Trump about the war in Ukraine. Andy Burnham and the US President agreed the need to work on a ceasefire in the country in a phone call this afternoon. And Terry Hatcher is joining the cast of The Devil Wears Prada on the West End. The Desperate Housewives star will play Miranda Priestley. From Radio News Hub, I'm Lucy Gorman-Lane.
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4: Here's your weather for Monday evening across Lanarkshire. Tonight will be windy with rain clearing to the south and a few scattered blustery showers. Your overnight temperature for Monday across Lanarkshire is 11 degrees.
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We went to 1983, Double Dutch from Malcolm McLaren, right here on Shire Radio, the Sound Atlantic Show. Welcome along to the 80s at 8. Me, David, I'm keeping you company all the way up until 9 o'clock tonight, playing you the best hits from the 1980s. 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
1: Sex Bomb, starring Benidorm Tom, is an exciting new stage show celebrating the music of the one and only legend that is Sir Tom Jones. Don't miss it at the Cumbernauld Theatre on Thursday the 17th of September. 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Andy has built a massive and impressive reputation entertaining Sir Tom fans around the world for over 35 years. It takes place at the Lantern House in Cumbernauld Thursday the 17th of September, kicks off at 7:30 p.m. and tickets are priced at £25.
0: Got a What's On in the area soon? 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

Joe Boxer from 1983 with Boxer Beat right here on Shire Radio, the Sound Atlantic. 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

Taken from the album Time Exposure from 1982, that is Man In Your Mind by Little River Band right here on Shire Radio, the sound of Lanarkshire. Up next we're going to 1985, this one's from Joy, it's Touch By Touch right here on Shire Radio.

0: artists you know and songs you remember are here. 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
1: 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Packed with unforgettable songs including Any Dream Will Do, Close Every Door and One More Angel in Heaven. This much-loved Andrew Lloyd Webber and Tim Rice musical tells the colourful story of Joseph, his amazing coat and the dreams that changed his life forever. 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Tickets are £25 with concessions from £22. 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Don't miss it.
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Written by Paul Weller, that's The Jam from 1980, going underground right here on Shire Radio, the Sound Atlantic Show. That was the second last one from me. We've got time for one more song. Just before we go, don't forget you can join me straight after the news and weather for the 90s at 9 from 9 p.m. until 10 p.m. We're going to finish off today's show 1984. This one's taken from the album Breakout. It's the Pointer Sisters, Automatic. You take care. Ta-ra.

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1: Officers became the target for anti-migrant protesters in Portsmouth. That's what the head of Hampshire Police says after activists attempted to block the road leading away from the RNLI lifeboat station after migrants were brought to shore. Policing Minister Sarah Jones says disorder won't be tolerated.
2: Peaceful protest is a fundamental part of our democracy, but so too is the right of other citizens to go about their lives without undue interference. And there can be no excuse for threatening behaviour or serious disruption.
1: No arrests have been made, but an investigation to identify offenders has been launched. The King says the Duke and Duchess of Sussex remain private citizens. Tanita Sims reports.
3: A letter has been published on Charles' behalf for government departments and the military after a request for guidance. It's after Harry and Meghan returned to the UK with their children last month. The Sussexes stepped down as working royals in 2020 for personal and financial reasons.
1: Andy Burnham and the US President have agreed the need to work towards a ceasefire in Ukraine. Downing Street says the Prime Minister and Donald Trump spoke on the phone this afternoon. US envoys held talks in Kyiv over the weekend in efforts to end the conflict with Russia. Next, 4,000 jobs will be axed at Jaguar Land Rover. The manufacturer says it's in an effort to cut their global workforce by over £1 billion. It will mainly impact office roles, with the majority of job losses in its UK operations. The average price to buy a house in the UK fell last month. Lloyd says it's the first annual decrease since the end of 2023. And Saturday Night Live UK have a new cast member for season two. It's Freddie Meredith, who's best known for playing Seb in Such Brave Girls and Marcus in Big Boys. The new series starts this weekend with host Jeff Goldblum and special musical guest C-Matt. That's the latest from Radio News Hub. I'm Lucy Gorman-Lee.
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4: Here's your weather for Monday evening across Lanarkshire. Tonight will be windy with rain clearing to the south and a few scattered blustery showers. Your overnight temperature for Monday across Lanarkshire is 11 degrees.
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1: First one getting us underway. We went to 1994, taken from the album No Limits, that's Too Unlimited, and Let the Beat Control Your Body. Welcome along to Shire Radio's 90s at 9 with me, David. I'm keeping you company all the way up until 10 o'clock tonight, playing you the best hits from the forgotten decade of music, the 1990s. 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Up next, we've got Ace of Base from 1993, The Sign.

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1: Creedence Clearwater Review are coming to Airdrie Town Hall on Saturday the 12th of September. 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

I'm sure that was from the game Gran Turismo or Gran Turismo 2 from 1998. 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Up next, we'll get Scottish talent from Glasgow. It's Delamitri, Kiss This Thing Goodbye.

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That is the important part. Like, follow and share. Up next we've got Baby D from 1995. Everybody's got to learn sometimes. I need your loving.

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1: From the 8th to the 12th of September, East Kilbride Village Theatre is bringing the feel-amazing musical comedy smash Sister Act to the stage. Based on the iconic 1992 film, this uplifting show features original music by Tony and 8-time Oscar winner Alan Menken, who was nominated for 5 Tony Awards, including Best Musical. 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That's Sister Act, 8th to the 12th of September at East Kilbride Village. For more information, go to What's On Lanarkshire website.
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0: 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Why don't you join me on a Monday, Tuesday and Wednesday evening for the absolutely best 70s music. Sensational, I call it. Apart from the sensational 70s music, we have the quiz, we have the factoids, we have a featured year, and not forgetting my sincerely rotten jokes. 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

Taken from the albums Natural and The Long Road Back, that is Peter Andre and Mysterious Girl from 1995, right here on Shire Radio, the Sound Atlantic. So that was the second last one for me. We've got time for one more song. Just before we go, don't forget you can join me back here tomorrow from 8 p.m. until 9 p.m. doing the 80s at 8. And if you want more 90s, I'll be on straight after that doing the 90s at 9 from 9 p.m. until 10 p.m. We're going to finish off today's show, 1996. This one comes from Cher. It's One by One. You take care. Ta-ra.

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1: Hampshire police say officers were pushed off motorbikes during anti-migrant protests in Portsmouth. The force say it's investigating potential assaults and criminal damage after vehicles were smashed when demonstrators tried to stop migrants being driven away to Kent. Policing Minister Sarah Jones says there's no excuse for threatening behaviour.
2: Disorder of any kind will never be tolerated. And those who cross the line from peaceful protest into illegality will face the full force of the law.
1: No arrests have been made, but an investigation to identify offenders has been launched. The King has reiterated that Harry and Meghan will remain private citizens. Tanita Sims reports.
3: A letter has been published on Charles's behalf after the Duke and Duchess of Sussex returned to the UK with their children last month. Government departments in the military have made a request for guidance following their arrival. Harry and Meghan stepped down as working royals in 2020 for personal and financial reasons.
1: A manhunt's been launched in Scotland after a fatal hit and run near Edinburgh Airport. Police say it happened near Newbridge this morning after reports of a crash between four cars. Two women and a man left the scene on foot before the officers arrived. Jaguar Land Rover are axing 4,000 jobs. The car manufacturer says it'll mainly impact office roles. It's in an effort to cut their global workforce by over £1 billion. The Chancellor's promised to control government spending but refused to rule out tax rises. In his first major speech in charge of the Treasury, John Healey promised to draw a line under rising costs for businesses. And Liam and Noel Gallagher are described as emotional when discussing their reunion in a new Oasis documentary. Don't Look Back in Anger is part concert film and part documentary, featuring the brothers' first joint interview in over 20 years. That's the latest from Radio News Hub. I'm Lucy Gorman.
0: Lanarkshire weather.
4: Here's your weather for Monday evening across Lanarkshire. Tonight will be windy with rain clearing to the south and a few scattered blustery showers. Your overnight temperature for Monday across Lanarkshire is 11 degrees.
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everyone, welcome to Cookie G's Classic Rock Show for a Monday evening, 10 o'clock to midnight. 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
1: 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Here's Steve Young. We're called Come On Around.

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0: Into the second half of the show this evening. Kicking off Rainbow, Kill the King.

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1: Officers became the target for anti-migrant protesters in Portsmouth. That's what the head of Hampshire Police says after activists attempted to block the road leading away from the RNLI lifeboat station after migrants were brought to shore. Policing Minister Sarah Jones says disorder won't be tolerated.
2: Peaceful protest is a fundamental part of our democracy, but so too is the right of other citizens.

0: citizens to go about their lives without undue interference, and there can be no excuse for threatening behaviour or serious disruption.
1: No arrests have been made, but an investigation to identify offenders has been launched. The King has reiterated that Harry and Meghan will remain private citizens, Tanita Sims reports.
2: A letter has been published on Charles's behalf after the Duke and Duchess of Sussex returned to the UK with their children last month. Government departments in the military have made a request for guidance following their arrival. Harry and Meghan stepped down as working royals in 2020 for personal and financial reasons.
1: A manhunt's been launched in Scotland after a fatal hit-and-run near Edinburgh Airport. Police say it happened near Newbridge after reports of a crash between four cars. Two women and a man left the scene on foot before officers arrived. Andy Burnham and the US President have agreed the need to work towards a ceasefire in Ukraine. Downing Street says the Prime Minister and Donald Trump spoke on the phone. US envoys held talks in Kyiv over the weekend in efforts to end the conflict with Russia. The average price to buy a house in the UK fell last month. Lloyd says it's the first annual decrease since the end of 2023. And Liam and Noel Gallagher are described as emotional when discussing their reunion in a new Oasis documentary. Don't Look Back in Anger is part concert and part doc, featuring the brothers' first joint interviews in over 20 years.
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4: Here's your weather for Monday evening across Lanarkshire. Tonight will be windy with rain clearing to the south and a few scattered blustery showers. Your overnight temperature for Monday across Lanarkshire is 11 degrees.
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5: 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Up A Close is the story of Joanna looking back on her life when her husband doesn't come home one night. She reminisces on the marriage, her children, and the wonderful time she had growing up in the mid-70s with her family and her best friend Anne-Marie, the Nuns, and dancing up the tune to the Bear City Rollers. 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
1: Ed Miliband is set to announce sanctions on Israeli settlements in the West Bank as part of a toughened stance under Andy Burnham's government. The Foreign Secretary is expected to set out a reset of the UK's relations with Israel in a common statement later. Hampshire Police say officers were pushed off motorcycles during anti-migrant protests in Portsmouth. The force say it's investigating potential assaults and criminal damage after vehicles were smashed when demonstrators tried to stop migrants being driven away to Kent. The policing minister, Sarah Jones, says there's no excuse for threatening behaviour.
2: Disorder of any kind will never be tolerated. And those who cross the line from peaceful protest into illegality will face the full force of the law.
1: No arrests have been made, but an investigation to identify offenders has been launched. The King says the Duke and Duchess of Sussex remain private citizens. Tanita Sims is here with more.
3: A letter has been published on Charles' behalf for government departments and the military after a request for guidance. It's after Harry and Meghan returned to the UK with their children last month. The Sussexes stepped down as working royals in 2020 for personal and family.